0: It's Hannah B. I am out of here for the evening. I hope you have a wonderful Tuesday night. 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

0: XYZ with Derek Zachary. Jordan and I have been up for, I don't know, 36 hours at this point.
1: Yes.
2: Why is that?
0: Because we both had to wake up at the same time as our partners that usually have different schedules.
1: Yeah.
0: Jordan got caught in a traffic jam in his own little bathroom.
1: Yes. Yeah.
0: Because his wife works from home all the time.
1: She works from home all the time. I go in regularly, but when she is getting ready and we're both in the bathroom, it is quite the traffic jam.
0: Well, you have one hair product and it's water.
1: Yeah. So. Well, I got a little more than that. All right. And this is a process. Uh-huh. But it's a very short one. And I'm like, okay, I'm clearly in her way. I can tell. I'm making her upset.
0: Meanwhile, my little monster of a human had a 7 a.m. flight, set 16 alarms to make sure. And I was like, babe, you could just set one. I will wake you up. And she goes, no. First one goes off. She goes, I'm going back to bed. I'm like, okay, waiting for the next one. She goes, yeah. 3 minutes later, it goes off.
2: Yes.
0: After the fourth time, I just picked her up and stood her up. I'm like, you're alarm.
1: Now. You're up now.
0: It's XYZ with Derek Zachary, so it's good to see that Audrey's refreshed. The show is on now.

0: XYZ with their Zachary and Hathaway couldn't do Hot Ones out of concern for early labor.
1: Yeah.
0: That's a cop-out.
1: What?
2: What?
1: You think it's a cop-out?
0: No, I'm not saying that pregnant women should eat things that are not good for being pregnant. Anne Hathaway's been famous for over 20 years. She's had a decade to do Hot Ones. So now she wants to be like, oh, I can't do it because I'm pregnant.
1: Well,
0: all okay. Right, then sign up for the first week no. after you're done.
1: Well, okay, so here's the thing. She's on a press tour for the new like Colleen Hoover film, Verity.
2: Yeah, yeah.
1: And mm-hmm. so she did a Hot Ones, I guess, as that character or whatever.

0: Okay.
1: But she wanted to do it herself on the press tour, and her doctor was like, you can't do that. You might go into labor.
2: That's fair.
0: Got you. Okay.
2: She's I mean, that would send Sean Evans' ratings through the roof if he delivered Anne Hathaway's baby.
1: I mean, can you imagine?
2: He would ask too many questions. At what point did the cervix dilate that you felt your pivotal career? We did a deep dive into you and found out that...
1: Yeah,
2: can you tell I don't love Sean Evans?
3: I don't have anything to say.
2: I think he's a very talented interviewer. Yeah, it's more of a personal thing.
3: Sure.
2: We're from the same hometown, and we've auditioned for a lot of things together. So anyway, he's clearly killing it. Anyway, what was this about Anne Hathaway not doing hot ones? Because she's pregnant.
1: Yes.
2: XYZ with Eric Zach or your XYZ ENT Entertainment Report, all brought to you by O'Reilly Auto Parts.
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1: Oh, yeah. It is time for another hot concert ticket. It's Joe and Tina from The Morning Show. And all this week, we have a good one for you.
2: You can see the Jonas Brothers when they come to Chicago.
1: It's the Joe Bros, Tina Brady.
2: Oh, That's the level we're at.
1: Start to get keywords with us every morning and then throughout the day.
2: It's Joe and Tina, Star 105.

0: The 2026 VMAs went down a couple days ago in LA this year. They switched back, and it's the first time in 11 years they've had this many viewers in real time.
1: Yeah. They. I feel like we were actually making fun of it yesterday, but everybody watched. I think a few key things happened. There was a delay. It started like 51 minutes late, but
2: was
1: just because of football. Yeah. Mm. Obviously, there were a lot of Dolly Parton tributes, and let's let Madonna talk. I think we should just let Madonna say whatever she wants on the mic. Going.
0: Love it or hate it, Taylor Swift showed up. So, that's viewership.
2: She hasn't gone
0: for a while, and she debuted the music video there, too.
1: Give her an award every year. Keep making up awards. If you want to keep these ratings up,
0: this is the Taylor Award.
1: Exactly.
0: You're the best Taylor we know.
1: Exactly.
0: Worth mentioning, the last time that they were that high, which is 11 years ago, was the time that I was there and walked the red carpet.
1: Just throwing
0: that out there, which was also the last time they were in L.A.
1: All right. Wow. Keep it at LA. Just saying. Eric back.
0: You want to get those ratings a little bit higher? Yep, Taylor Swift and me.

0: XYZ's The Test. It's all brought to you by Chick-fil-A. Usually it's a chance for me to ask Jordan and Audrey questions, but since she just got back from a nice leisure road trip, a week off, I figured let's give her some double duty.
1: Oh, yeah.
0: So, Audrey, what do you mean, oh yeah?
1: Give me some double duty?
0: Do a little bit more around here. You've been gone for a week.
2: Damn.
1: Okay. Well, I did, and I wrote some questions, and I hope that you like them.
0: Okay. All right. Audrey is the quiz master coming up next. Jordan and I playing for you at home. Three pop culture trivia questions.
2: Okay.
0: It's coming up next on The Test.

0: lost on XYZ with their exact read. It's all brought to you by Chick-fil-A. It's exactly that.
1: Yes.
0: Three pop culture questions that all have to do with something we've recently talked about on the show. This should be interesting because Audrey wasn't here all last week. So
1: I know. Well, that's why I wrote the question.
0: All right. Audrey is quiz master. The floor is yours.
1: Okay. Question number one. McDonald's recently released a diagram of how to create a small triceratops sculpture out of chicken nuggets
0: question.
1: And fries.
0: It's going to be a dinosaur question.
1: While Eric, you can't adorable, talk. This sparked jokes from users in the comments referencing the high use of preservative in McDonald's items such as, and I quote, unlike a dinosaur, it won't fossilize. Senior Burger, owned by Australians Casey Dean and Edward Nitz, is the oldest known McDonald's burger.
0: How long is this question?
1: And famously looks straight out of the bag. How old does Senior Burger turn this November?
0: Who is Senior Burger?
2: Is
0: that one of the McDonald's characters?
1: No, it's the oldest burger.
2: It's the oldest Big Mac.
0: Oh, that's been like preserved?
2: Yeah.
1: It is, I think, technically a quarter pounder.
0: Eric, I'm going to say it's 30 years old.
2: Okay. Jordan, isn't it 32?
1: You're both wrong. It is 30 right now.
0: So
1: it
0: why was 30 literally right?
1: No, I said how old will it turn in this year. November? Yeah.
0: That question had too many words. All right.
1: Okay.
0: I'm taking half a point on that.
2: Question, no, you're not.
1: You can have half a point. Question two.
0: Yeah. Here we go.
1: Okay. Channing Tatum is playfully being accused of running a burner account, fueling drama on Instagram.
0: Not playfully. I am fully accusing him.
1: Oh,
0: he is running that.
2: Eric, stop talking during the questions.
1: Well, what's an exotic dancer whose first big break was an unnamed extra in a Ricky Martin music video? He has risen to stardom as an actor, producer, author, and family man. What is the name of the three-part children's book series that Channing Tatum wrote and illustrated?
2: Jordan.
0: What?
2: Everybody Poops.
1: No.
2: I have no idea.
0: I didn't know he has children's book series. I was so ready to say Magic Mike.
2: Yeah, same. So was I.
0: I didn't even know he had a series.
2: Yeah, just say Magic Mike.
0: That's not common knowledge.
2: Well, Eric, Magic Mike.
0: Sure, I'm wrong.
1: The answer is the one and only Sparkella.
0: Audrey.
2: Eric, you should have wrote the question.
0: Audrey, what?
2: All right, question three.
1: Okay.
0: What are you doing?
1: Question number three. Toys R Us is set to open 120 new stores this holiday season following their filing for bankruptcy in 2017, almost 10 years ago. Toys R Us originally opened as a baby furniture store in 1948 and opened its first toy store in Maryland in 1957. At the height of its power, what percent of the toy market did Toys R Us
0: Audrey!
1: Globally?
2: What? Jordan, 57%. I don't know.
1: Incorrect.
0: Eric, 72%.
1: Incorrect. It is 25%.
0: What? This is such an absurd.
2: In what world?
0: I hate.
1: This has been the test.
0: No. Hang on. A little inside baseball. Sometimes when shows like us, like every year we want to fine tune things, we have show coaches.
2: Oh, man.
0: And one of the things that we took away from our time with a show coach was that the test questions were too hard for the average person to get right.
1: Mm-hmm.
0: So what was that?
2: Audrey, in what world were we going to get any of those questions?
1: I was just pranking you.
0: Okay. So happy to have Audrey back.
2: Oh, man. You know what, Eric? Now I'm down for you to have that half point. You won, buddy.
0: Okay. I don't want to win that.
2: You win. No, you win.
0: That
2: You're
0: one
2: the
0: doesn't
2: winner.
0: Count. All right. XYZ's yeah. The Test is all brought to you by hatred from Audrey and Chick-fil-A.
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3: Yeah, y'all know what it is. Katy Perry, Juicy J.

0: no going back.
1: As someone that just recently got on board with ranch, and I know that's kind of absurd.
2: What?
3: Yeah, no. I'm a ranch hater.
1: But so. I think, as Audrey said, what white girls around the U.S.
3: hearing us
1: did the same.
2: White girls?
1: I think it's a very cliche white girl with pizza thing.
3: Yeah.
1: Obviously, I'm generalizing, that. But I name.
2: Everybody loves ranch.
3: I don't.
1: Anyway.
2: That's
1: all right.
2: Your problem.
1: Hidden Valley Ranch has announced a

0: Spooky Ranch in time for Halloween. It is a what appears to be black ranch, but it's colored with like natural food coloring or food dyes and whatnot. Nothing. They're not trying to be like, hey, it's red number four.
1: Right.
0: Whatever. It's you know, haunted ranch, so it's black. But I don't know that I want to put a black
1: sauce.
0: Yeah, it looks like a goo.
1: Like a mold.
0: Yeah.
1: I'm with you.
0: How do you know it's bad?
1: You wouldn't, essentially.
0: You got to taste test it.
1: It turns back white.
2: It's supposed to taste exactly like ranch.
1: No
2: like,
1: way.
2: There's nothing special about it.
0: When Audrey's like, what do you mean it's a white girl thing? This is the only thing she wants to talk about. She wants to try it.
1: Oh, would you try it?
2: I would try it. Okay. I don't need to.
0: Case closed.
1: All right.
0: What's something that is like a Halloween treat that you just can't get behind? We'll talk about it next on XYZ.

0: coming off the news that Hidden Valley Ranch has announced a spooky ranch. They don't want to call it Black Ranch. I have to imagine that went through some version of like, what do we call it? Because it's like, it's black in appearance. It's like a goo. It's supposed to be haunted.
1: Right.
0: It's natural, like elderberry or whatever coloring, but it tastes just like ranch. But I would love to know who pitched it and how they described it.
1: Right.
2: Yeah. Well, anyway. They did the purple one. Wasn't that last year?
0: Whatever.
1: I think so, probably.
0: It's for Halloween. It's a spooky treat. It's supposed to taste just like ranch. It just has like this black goo appearance.
2: Yeah, I didn't tell you guys the best part.
0: Huh, okay.
2: The bottle is glow in the dark.
0: Is glow in the dark?
1: Fun.
2: Yeah.
1: Okay.
2: Yeah.
1: In case you lose your Hidden Valley.
0: If you want to spend $15 for a bottle of ranch, you know where the money's going.
1: Right.
0: Yeah. What's a Halloween treat you could go without?
1: Oh, candy corn.
0: I feel like this is very targeted. Candy corn.
2: Yeah. Oh, candy corn, you feel like? Yeah. I like candy corn.
1: You're a monster.
0: I used to like it. I mean, I can't remember the last time I had it. I would never willingly buy it.
2: You know what I do like more, though? Those pumpkins that look like candy. It's like the same thing. Okay, well, I was thinking like gimmicks. Like, I was thinking about when they did the Black Whopper.
0: Oh, yeah.
2: At Burger King.
1: Yes.
0: Yeah, the black bun.
2: It had a black bun. And that just like, I don't know. I feel like changing foods to colors that they're not supposed to be just kind of like freaks me out.
1: Yeah.
2: Like I just don't really love it. You know what I mean?
0: Yeah.
2: And remember everybody was like, my potty looks weird. Do you guys remember that?
0: Oh, like when you.

0: you defecate? Went to the bathroom.
1: Yes. Got it. Yeah.
2: I don't want to say potty.
3: Eric hates the word potty.
2: That's almost as bad as just saying the S word to describe what you when you poop.
0: Okay, well, like poop jokes.
3: Sorry, I don't know.
2: Fun fact about candy corn, the way it's shaped, if you put them in a perfect circle and stack them, they actually make a corn on the cob.
3: Do they really?
2: That was a trend on like TikTok years ago. Yeah.
0: I thought you were going to be like Satan appears or something.
2: No. I think pumpkin spice went too far. I'll say it.
0: Okay. Yeah.
3: I'm down.
2: I've already been offending the white girls on the show. They're talking about their hatred of ranch.
0: Their love of ranch. Pumpkin spice,
3: and I've always said this, tastes like what the inside of a Michael's smells like. You know what I mean?
2: That actually makes a lot of sense to me.
3: Yeah. Yeah. And that just rubs me the wrong way. I don't like it.
0: Sure.
3: It's, you know. See,
2: my issue, I'm not a sweets guy. I've talked about this a lot, but like, I don't mind like a slice of pumpkin pie. Like, I actually don't mind it. Which is pretty shocking because I don't go order a baked pie. But like anything pumpkin flavored that's not inherently pumpkin.
3: Yeah. Ugh. No, exactly. It has to be pumpkin. It can't be the pumpkin.
2: I love pumpkin seeds.
0: Oh, like I don't do anything pumpkin. Like,
2: do you ever do that growing up when you carve
0: pumpkin? No.
3: Yeah, and then you bake them. Yeah. And you salt them? Yeah.
0: We never got into pumpkins. I'm black. We had sweet potatoes. You know, sweet potato
2: pie. Did you carve them?
0: No, we don't carve them. No, we just never did anything with pumpkins. Like I feel like white people have pumpkin pie, black people have sweet potato pie.
2: Yeah.
0: Having
2: known the house Jordan grew up in Syracuse, New York, you're just passing nice house, pumpkin, and just a patch of potatoes with faces on it.
0: Sweet potatoes on them, that'd be wild.
2: That's the Fosters. Happy Halloween. It's XYZ.
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0: There's a new ad that's been floating around on TikTok that I guess is designed to look like it's a TikTok sanctioned ad.
1: Yes.
0: And it's basically saying, hey, if you watch these ads or you scroll, or you spend a certain amount of time on your screen, we'll pay you money. That's a get rich quick scheme. But TikTok saying, hey, we want to make it very clear. This isn't us.
1: Yes.
0: We don't condone this.
1: Yeah.
0: However, they're still allowing them to run as ads because TikTok's like, hey, we don't have that ByteDance money anymore. We're still going to get whatever.
1: Right.
0: And whoever's willing to pay us to run an ad, but we just don't want you to fall for it.
1: Yes. Anything screen time to cash is not real, and TikTok apparently is not a part of it.
0: Did you mean those casino games I could play where I can make millions of dollars with just 6 cents?
1: Yeah.
0: Work. 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

0: More About Nothing is coming up next on XYZ with Eric Zachary. Jordan's little deep dive moment where he does some quick research.
1: Yes.
0: Fun facts. Sometimes he debunks things.
1: That's right.
0: Coming up next, though, we're learning about how a mime was hired to distract Harvard's campus security.
1: Yep.
0: While they were kind of unofficially filming The Social Network.
1: No, officially filming The Social
2: That's
1: Network.
2: Hilarious. Oh,
1: yeah. Well, yeah. It's a great story.
0: We'll learn about it next. But first, speaking of debunking.
1: Yeah. Shaving doesn't make your hair grow back thicker. And I feel like most people know this. I'm only bringing it up because I said something very silly to my wife the other day. She asked me about when I go get my hair cut, do I have them like touch my eyebrows? Because, my eyebrows are pretty close. I've got a lingering unibrow sometimes.
0: I thought you meant like she was like they want the width and length to be the same. So
1: No. Like you know, the same way like people get their eyebrows
0: done. Touched up. Yeah.
1: And I was like, no, I don't want my unibrow to grow back thicker. And she was like, you actually think that?
0: Did you actually think it?
1: I like the second it came out.

0: about Mark Zuckerberg supposedly inventing Facebook, depending which side of the story you believe. He was alone or he had help from the, was the Vanderdross twins or whatever.
1: The Winklevoss twins.
0: Winklevoss twins. And then that one guy, Eddie. Anyway, as played by Andrew Garfield in the film. That's all I know. Aaron Sorkin directed it, and they filmed a lot of it at...
1: David Fincher directed it.
0: Aaron Sorkin wrote it. Whatever. It was filmed at Harvard. Yes. Okay. To the point. More about nothing, Jordan.
2: Yeah.
1: All right. So basically at the beginning of the film, when Jesse Eisenberg is running through Harvard's campus, they wanted this shot of him running past the arches in Harvard. If you know about them, it's like the most iconic part of Harvard. But Harvard has a very specific rule. You can't film on campus whatsoever. There is one part of their campus that isn't owned by the school itself. Mm-hmm. So Fincher and his team had the idea. They were like, we have to get Jesse Eisenberg running past this area.
0: Like actually through the campus.
1: Through the campus. So we'll set up our cameras in that area, shoot wide. He's super far away. But because that scene is happening at night, they needed that area backlit. They hired a mime to push a cart with two floodlights on it through the main campus. Yeah,
2: that's
1: his thinking was, if a mime gets caught by security, it'll mime for a while, you know, do all the hand motions and tricks as a distraction.
0: I love that you're saying it like it's a different species.
1: No, I'm sorry. Mimes are so
0: like
1: foreign to me.
0: It's not just some failed clown.
1: You're right. I apologize to the mime community. That was rude.
0: Yeah. I'm saying the opposite. Saying if you're miming professionally, you're probably fired from
1: I hope you're
0: Chili's
1: making your
0: or
1: money.
0: McDonald's.
1: Chili's as much? Anyway. So yeah, they have this mime push a cart through, and they were hoping that, they won't catch on. The security didn't. People were like lining up to see this mime perform with this cart with floodlights, not putting together like the lights were for something else.
2: Yeah.
1: And it was for them filming The Social Network so they could backlight the part that Jesse Eisenberg was running
2: through. Well, so did it work?
1: Yeah. I mean, it's the beginning of the film.
0: I'm trying to think of things that like wouldn't draw students from Harvard out. Like, I don't know. Anything popular?
1: Mark Zuckerberg?
0: Oh, no, I'm just saying like sports or...
1: Oh, yeah.
0: I don't know. Like if you have a mime, they're like, oh, I also am in theater. X, Y, Z with Eric Zachary. More about nothing. The time that they were filming on Harvard's campus and they weren't supposed to be filming in a certain area. So they hired a mime to distract the Harvard security so they get away with it. And the sequel's coming out soon, actually. Yeah. X, Y, Z with Eric Zachary. More about nothing. All brought to you by Chick-fil-A.
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0: Iggy Azalea, remember her? She is threatening new music. Well, the internet said it. So she hopped on social media, and I'm going to let Audrey read it, but basically is threatening people with being back in the studio.
1: Yeah, so she's basically just like, the post is, she's like, here's my update, but the last line is, secondly, I am back recording music. Is that a bad idea? Maybe. Probably. Definitely.
0: Didn't she stopped down to do OnlyFans for a while?
2: I think so, yeah.
1: I mean,
0: there's definitely people hearing this that are like, who's Iggy Azalea?
2: Sure.
0: She had that song, Fancy. I promise you, she's not got this like level of name recognition that
1: that's wild.
0: You were just in high school when it came out,
1: I was in
0: middle
1: school.
0: Oh my God.
2: Okay, even better.
0: Yeah, she had Fancy. She had the song Black Widow Baby.
2: Yep, with Rita Ora.
0: Which I could never hear without hearing Black Little Baby.
2: Yeah.
1: Walk a mile in these Louboutins.
2: Yeah, here we go, yeah. Okay, so we got a big Iggy fan over here. I just don't trust that if you think it's a bad idea for you to be in the studio, Iggy, then that's just bad marketing, yeah.

0: TikTok has announced a new feature, or I guess is testing a new program.
1: Well, they're not actually. They have to come out and say that this isn't them.
0: Oh.
1: Yes.
0: Okay, so someone's trying to bamboozle the TikTok users out there.
1: Exactly.
0: All right, XYZ with their exactly your tech tidbit, all brought to you by Eggland's Best.
1: If you have been on TikTok, specifically your For You page, there's been a lot of screen time to cash programs that have been coming up, and they're designed to look like they're built in the app. Like TikTok is stopping down.
0: Because TikTok has like a creator's platform, marketplace platform.
1: Yeah.
0: Where
1: exactly.
0: It's like you can get paid to try things, you get views or whatever.
1: This is not that, but the creators of this have been buying ad space on TikTok, making it seem like it's, you know, TikTok fonts and things like that.
2: I see.
1: Basically you give them your information, you become a part of their platform, and they're claiming they will give you cash to watch their ads or to try their things. It's been like this over the years for several different, I don't know. They had a version like this on Facebook and MySpace. Mm-hmm. Where
0: it's a phishing scam, though.
1: Yeah,
0: right?
1: No, yeah. Essentially. But I guess because the way TikTok is set up and like you scroll and scroll and scroll, mm-hmm. and typically you'll get stopped by an ad.
0: Those ads are intertwined. Yeah,
1: these ads look like something TikTok is stopping you for. Mm-hmm. And they have had to do some serious PR to be like, hey, this isn't us. The accounts that are doing this, we've tried to kick off. Some are flying under the radar, but it is a scam.
0: This is how I know the TikTok US branch that just broke off isn't fully staffed. Because you know who could stop an ad from appearing on TikTok about TikTok?
1: TikTok. Yeah.
2: Yeah.
1: Like ByteDance.
0: Y'all won't let certain words fly, but you can't figure out how to put a protocol in place when someone submits and gives you money to advertise.
1: Mm-hmm. That part.
0: Like, I don't know if it looks like it's trying to be the brand. Maybe just stop it right there.
1: Yeah.
0: Safeguard it right there.
1: Yeah. Wow,
0: that's absurd to me.
1: Yeah. But a lot of people apparently because
0: that's TikTok saying, hey, we know you're stupid. We still want our money, so we're still going to run these ads that people are paying us for.
1: Yep.
0: But, you know, don't fall for it.
1: Yeah. We'll get rid of one. We won't get rid of all of them.
0: It's a drug dealer saying, I'm going to put this cocaine right here. And here's a little pot for money. Don't do the exchange.
1: Dude, Halloween looks way different at your house.
0: It's XYZ.
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0: Anne Hathaway is using her pregnancy to get out of hot ones.
1: That's such a way to put that story.
0: That's how it's written in the script.
2: No, it's not.
0: So it's honestly, and it's truthful, that like a pregnant woman, especially someone close to giving birth, should not be eating anything spicy. It could induce labor too early, right?
1: Yeah. Yes.
0: So Anne Hathaway saying, darn, I can't do hot ones.
1: You're thinking she's skirting.
0: Yeah, I do, because why even say it? Like, why even announce this to the world? Just do it after you have the kid.
1: Well, she said she's disappearing after Verity comes out. So maybe we'll never get Anne Hathaway hot ones.

0: We talked about it a little bit. I think we were just so excited to have Audrey back in the studio. Now that that's worn off, let's talk about your road trip. Audrey, you went all over Appalachia, all over the East Coast with your partner, Daniel.
1: Yes, we did a big road trip. We did like over 36 hours of driving, I think. It was crazy. It was so fun.
0: I don't know that I've ever been in the car for 36 hours.
1: I mean, it wasn't straight, right?
2: It wasn't 36 hours straight.
1: No. We just went to a lot of different places. We went to like four different states. But he's really into oysters because he grew up on the Outer Banks. And so we got some oysters from Virginia. We couldn't make it to the Outer Banks because there was a nor'easter, which is apparently the same thing as a hurricane.
0: There still is a nor'easter. It's heavily impacting New York right
1: now. Okay, well, hope you guys are okay.
0: People are kayaking through Queens.
1: So, but I found out that there are these little crabs that sometimes hide in the oysters, and you just eat them whole.
0: That's how you know you're getting the happy hour.
1: No, it's like supposed to be like a lucky and good treat, but they look like little bugs, and it was so scary for me to eat one, and I was just like,
0: lucky and good treat, is that an old Asian proverb? Like, if you find the pea crab into your oyster.
1: Moving on, what are things that you guys have been scared to eat but you did it,
0: that we did or didn't eat,
1: that you did eat?
3: All right, I've got one.
0: We'll talk about things that like maybe you were adverse to eating but you did it anyway and you tried it. We'll talk about it next. I'm

0: small a crab can be. Like, this
1: well,
0: is like,
1: it's called a pea crab.
2: Yeah.
3: Okay.
1: So it's super tiny.
3: You want to get snarky with me? You want to go head to head? Let's go.
1: No, let's go. I don't want to fight. I
3: Ding.
1: Was kidding.
0: What's something that you tried that you looked at and you were like, ew? Like, I will never not make fun of someone that's like in a full blown adult and was like, I won't even try it.
2: I don't like
1: See,
2: spinach.
1: See, that's my thing. Like, if you only eat chicken nuggets, that's your problem. I don't know. You're weird. But I do feel like there are still certain things that I'm like, I'm scared. Like, I don't know if I could, like, it would be hard for me to eat like a cricket. Like, I have a friend who is like an entomologist and like works with like sustainable food sources. And I don't know if I could eat a bug as easily as I eat a tiny crab that looks like a bug.
0: See,
4: crickets don't taste like anything.
3: But I also put cricket in its own category. Like, I don't think, and I'm sure I'm wrong here, but like, for the most part, no one's serving cricket for breakfast, lunch, and dinner.
0: Sure.
3: I mean, I'm sure it's a delicacy somewhere, right? But like, I'm talking about the people who are like, oh, I won't try an alligator, or oh, I won't, I don't like the texture, or I don't, you know, like cheese or whatever. Like, it's like, you're an adult. Like, try it. Like, my girlfriend does not like lobster. The problem is, my girlfriend likes lobster. She just can't get out of her head when she knows she's eating lobster. The amount of times that she's like accidentally had like a seafood pasta that had lobster. She's like, oh, this is really good. I'm like, you know what that is?
2: Lobster.
3: And then the minute I tell her, she spits it out. I'm like, what are you, four?
2: She's like, it's a principle thing.
3: But she likes crab. And I'm like, arguably that's grosser in terms of like preparing.
1: Yeah, agree.
2: I agree.
1: I mean,
2: I
1: prefer crab to lobster as well, but I also get it.
3: Why?
1: I don't know. I just think it's kind of, the texture is kind of funky for me.
4: You can give me a million lobsters.
3: My point being, you would still like try it. I was like, hey, Audrey, you have to try this. You're like, I'll have a small bite. I'll try it.
1: Definitely.
2: I had to take a shot of bluefin tuna eyeball. Have you ever seen one of those?
1: Yeah,
2: where they scoop out the pupil and they put a little vodka in it. The only problem is, like, that thing is so viscous. When I took the shot, it was
3: like mucus.
2: Yeah, yeah, but it was like down my throat and still stuck to the cup.
3: The loogie.
2: Yeah, I like choked, and I was in public too. This at a restaurant.
1: Oh,
2: everybody laughed at me.
3: Yeah, I don't know if I could do that. You know, I'm gonna be super contradictory to what I just said, making fun of people. You know what I will not eat?
1: What?
2: Okay.
3: Bologna.
2: Oh, yeah.
3: No matter what. Yeah. I just won't touch it.
2: I'm not eating bologna either.
3: I won't.
1: A little fried bologna? Nothing
3: God.
1: About that.
2: I'm beyond that.
3: More of a steak frites kind of guy.
1: It's like Spam.
2: Same.
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1: Me not working hard. Yeah, right. Picture that with a Kodak. Or better yet, go to town.

0: XYZ with Derek Zachary. Jordan and I have been up for, I don't know, 36 hours at this point.
1: Yes.
2: Why is that?
0: Because we both had to wake up at the same time as our partners that usually have different schedules.
1: Yeah. Mm-hmm.
0: And Jordan got caught in a traffic jam in his own little bathroom.
1: Yes. Yeah.
0: Because his wife works from home all the time.
1: She works from home all the time. I go in regularly, but when she is getting ready and we're both in the bathroom, it is quite the traffic jam.
0: Well, you have one hair product and it's water.
1: Yeah. So. Well, I got a little more than that. All right. And this is a process. Uh-huh. But it's a very short one. And I'm like, okay, I'm clearly in her way. I can tell. I'm making her upset.
0: Meanwhile, my little monster of a human had a 7 a.m. flight, set 16 alarms to make sure. And I was like, baby, you could just set one. I will wake you up. And she goes, no. First one goes off. She goes, I'm going back to bed. I'm like, okay, waiting for the next one. She goes, yeah. 3 minutes later, it goes off.
2: Yes.
0: After the fourth time, I just picked her up and stood her up. I'm like, you're your alarm.
1: You're up now.
0: It's XYZ with Derek Zachary, so it's good to see that Audrey's refreshed. The show is on now.

0: XYZ with Derek Zachary and Hathaway couldn't do Hot Ones out of concern for early labor.
1: Yeah.
0: That's a cop-out.
1: What?
2: What?
1: You think it's a cop-out?
0: No, I'm not saying that pregnant women should eat things that are not good for being pregnant. Anne Hathaway's been famous for over 20 years. She's had a decade to do Hot Ones. So now she wants to be like, oh, I can't do it because I'm pregnant?
1: Well, okay.
0: All right, then sign up for the first week after you're done.
1: Well, okay, so here's the thing. She's on a press tour for the new like Colleen Hoover film, Verity.
2: Yeah, yeah.
1: And so she did a Hot Ones, I guess, as that character or whatever.
2: Okay.
1: But she wanted to do it herself on the press tour, and her doctor was like, you can't do that. You might go into labor.
0: It's fair.
2: Got you. Okay.
0: I mean, that would send Sean Evans' ratings through the roof if he delivered Anne Hathaway's baby.
1: I mean, can you imagine?
0: He would ask too many questions. At what point did the cervix dilate that you felt your pivotal career? We did a deep dive into you and found out that.
1: Yeah,
0: can you tell I don't love Sean Evans as
2: much? I don't have anything to say.
0: I think he's a very talented interviewer. Yeah. It's more of a personal thing.
2: Sure.
0: We're from the same hometown and we've auditioned for a lot of things together. So anyway, he's clearly killing it. Anyway, what was this about Anne Hathaway not doing Hot Ones? Because she's pregnant.
1: Yes.
0: XYZ with Eric Zach or your XYZ ENT Entertainment Report, all brought to you by O'Reilly Auto Parts.
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0: little bit of an adjustment period, all of us getting back to the same room, I would say.
1: I don't feel any different.
0: Audrey's mad at me. Which I guess is kind of the norm, but...
2: I'm not mad!
1: Well, you're always trying to fight her.
0: She started
2: it. You are always
0: it.
2: Trying to fight me.
0: Well, you... Okay, so this week on XYZ, we did the test. We let Audrey write the questions.
2: Gotcha.
0: And she decided to pick the three most absurd questions with answers that... Literally, one of the answers is what percentage of...
1: I think...
0: So we have a 1 in 100 chance...
1: My favorite part about Audrey on the show is like she will take the opportunity to be like, let's tank it.
0: Bad content is still content. Yeah. All right. Iggy Azalea is threatening us with more music. The world's
1: the
0: not
1: internet's
0: thrilled.
1: Words, not ours.
0: Yeah. That's mine. I'll say okay. it. Okay. Anne Hathaway is copping out a hot one. She does have an excuse. She's pregnant and, you know, being spicy.
2: She has an excuse.
1: Yeah, like it's a sick
0: she's
1: note.
0: She's literally using it as an excuse. No one would know. It's not like she was scheduled to be on
1: Nobody's
0: it. And they're
1: gonna
0: like,
1: know.
0: And you know, got like Sean Evans going, like, hey guys, you know who's not appearing this week? Is Anne Hathaway. That's my Sean Evans impression.
1: Yeah, it was pretty good.
0: Anyway, talking about that, plus TikTok is reminding you that one of the things that you're seeing on their platform is a scam, and they don't condone it, but they're definitely taking the money from the advertisers to keep running it. All of that and more. If you missed anything or you want to run anything back on demand, you can watch the show wherever you get your video podcasts. 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
3: Let's go.

0: As someone that just recently got on board with ranch, and I know that's kind of absurd.
1: What?
2: Yeah, no. I'm a ranch hater.
0: But
2: so.
0: I think, as Audrey said, what white girls around the U.S.
2: hearing us
0: did the same.
1: White girls?
0: I think it's a very cliche white girl with pizza thing.
2: Yeah.
0: Obviously, I'm generalizing, but I name
1: everybody loves ranch.
2: I don't.
0: Anyway.
1: That's
0: all right.
1: Your problem.
0: Hidden Valley Ranch has announced a spooky ranch in time for Halloween. It is a

0: what appears to be black ranch, but it's colored with like natural food coloring or food dyes and whatnot. Nothing. They're not trying to be like, hey, it's red number four.
1: Right.
0: Whatever. It's you know, haunted ranch, so it's black. But I don't know that I want to put a black
1: sauce.
0: Yeah, it looks like a goo.
1: Like a mold.
0: Yeah.
2: I'm with
0: you. How do you know it's bad?
1: You wouldn't, essentially.
0: You got to taste test it.
1: It turns back white.
2: It's supposed to taste exactly like ranch.
1: No way.
2: There's nothing special about it.
0: When Audrey's like, what do you mean it's a white girl thing? This is the only thing she wants to talk about. She wants to try it.
1: Oh, would you try it?
2: I would try it. Okay. I don't need to.
0: Case closed.
1: All right.
0: What's something that is like a Halloween treat that you just can't get behind? We'll talk about it next on XYZ.

0: Coming off the news that Hidden Valley Ranch has announced a spooky ranch. They don't want to call it Black Ranch. I have to imagine that went through some version of like, what do we call it? Because it's like, it's black in appearance. It's like a goo. It's supposed to be haunted.
1: Right.
0: It's natural, like elderberry or whatever coloring, but it tastes just like ranch. But I would love to know who pitched it and how they described it.
1: Right.
2: Yeah. Well, they did the purple one. Wasn't that last year?
0: Whatever.
1: I think so, probably.
0: It's for Halloween. It's a spooky treat. It's supposed to taste just like ranch. It just has like this black goo appearance.
2: Yeah, I didn't tell you guys the best part.
0: Oh, okay.
2: The bottle is glow in the dark.
0: Is glow in the dark?
1: Fun. Yeah. Okay.
2: Yeah.
1: In case you lose your Hidden Valley.
0: If you want to spend $15 for a bottle of ranch, you know where the money's going.
1: Right.
0: Yeah. What's a Halloween treat you could go without?
1: Candy corn.
0: I feel like this is very targeted. Candy corn.
2: Yeah. Oh, candy corn, you feel like? Yeah. I like candy corn.
1: You're a monster.
0: I used to like it. I mean, I can't remember the last time I had it. I would never willingly buy it.
2: You know what I do like more, though? Those pumpkins that look like it's like the same thing. Okay, well, I was thinking like gimmicks. Like, I was thinking about when they did the Black Whopper.
0: Oh, yeah.
2: At Burger King.
1: Yes.
0: Yeah, the black bun.
2: It had a black bun. And that just like, I don't know. I feel like changing foods to colors that they're not supposed to be just kind of like freaks me out.
1: Yeah.
2: Like I just don't really love it. You know what I mean?
0: Yeah.
2: And remember everybody was like, my potty looks weird. Do you guys remember that?
0: Oh, like when you defecate?
1: Went to the bathroom.
2: Yes. Yeah.
0: I don't want to say potty.
2: Eric hates the word potty.
0: That's almost as bad as just saying the S word to describe what you, when you
1: poop. He doesn't
0: poop.
1: Okay, like poop jokes.
2: Anyway. I don't know.
0: Fun fact about candy corn, the way it's shaped, if you put them in a perfect circle and stack them, they actually make a corn on the cob.
2: Do they really?
0: That was a trend on like TikTok years ago. Yeah.
1: I thought you were going to be like Satan appears or something.
0: No.
2: Satan appears.
0: I think pumpkin spice went too far. I'll say it.
1: Okay. Yeah.
2: I'm
1: down.
0: I've already been offending the white girls on the show. Talking about their hatred of ranch.
1: Their love of ranch.
2: Pumpkin spice, and I've always said this, tastes like what the inside of a Michael's smells like. You know what I mean?
0: That actually makes a lot of sense to me.
2: Yeah. And that just rubs me the wrong way. I don't like it.
1: Sure.
2: It's, you know.
0: See, my issue, I'm not a sweets guy. I've talked about this a lot, but like, I don't mind like a slice of pumpkin pie. Like, I actually don't mind it.
1: Yeah.
0: Which is pretty shocking because I don't go.

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1: Back in the day, if you had crank windows,
2: yes,
1: that's just the way that it was.
2: Uh-huh.
1: But if somebody had power windows and you got in their car, you were like, oh.
2: You're so fancy.
1: You're like, put them up and down and up and down. Wow.
2: Yes, exactly.
1: You must be rich.
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0: XYZ's The Test. It's all brought to you by Chick-fil-A. Usually it's a chance for me to ask Jordan and Audrey questions, but since she just got back from a nice leisure road trip, a week off, I figured let's give her some double duty.
1: Oh, yeah.
0: So, Audrey, what do you mean, oh yeah?
1: Give me some double duty?
0: Yeah. Do a little bit more around here. You've been gone for a week.
2: Damn.
1: Okay. Well, I did, and I wrote some questions, and I hope that you like them.
0: Okay. All right. We go. Audrey is the quiz master coming up next. Jordan and I playing for you at home. Three pop culture quivia questions.
2: Okay.
0: It's coming up next on The Test.

0: We call it the test on XYZ with Derek Zachary. It's all brought to you by Chick-fil-A. It's exactly that.
1: Yes.
0: Three pop culture questions that all have to do with something we've recently talked about on the show. This should be interesting because Audrey wasn't here all last week. So
1: I know. Well, that's why I wrote the question.
0: All right. Audrey is quiz master. The floor is yours.
1: Okay. Question number one. McDonald's recently released a diagram of how to create a small triceratops sculpture out of chicken nuggets
0: question.
1: And fries.
0: It's going to be a dinosaur question.
1: While Eric, you can't adorable, talk. This sparked jokes from users in the comments referencing the high use of preservative in McDonald's items such as, and I quote, unlike a dinosaur, it won't fossilize. Senior Burger, owned by Australians Casey Dean and Edward Nitz, is the oldest known McDonald's burger.
0: How long is this question?
1: And famously looks straight out of the bag. How old does Senior Burger turn this November?
0: Who is Senior
2: you know
0: Burger?
2: What? No,
0: is that one of the McDonald's characters?
1: No, it is the oldest.
2: It's the oldest burger. It's the oldest Big Mac.
0: Oh, that's been like preserved.
2: Yeah,
1: it is. I think technically a quarter pounder.
0: Eric, I'm gonna say it's 30 years old.
2: Okay. Is Jordan, isn't it 32?
1: You're both wrong. It is it is 30 right now.
0: So
1: it
0: why was 30 literally right?
1: No, I said how old will it turn in
2: this year.
1: November?
2: Yeah.
0: That question had too many words. All right.
1: Okay.
0: I'm taking half a point on that.
2: No, you're not.
1: Thank
0: you. Question two. Yeah. Here we go.
1: Okay. Channing Tatum is playfully being accused of running a burner account, fueling drama on Instagram.
0: Not playfully. I am fully accusing him.
1: Oh,
0: he is running that.
2: Eric, stop talking during the questions.
1: Well, what's an exotic dancer whose first big break was an unnamed extra in a Ricky Martin music video? He has risen to stardom as an actor, producer, author, and family man. What is the name of the three-part children's book series that Channing Tatum wrote and illustrated?
2: Jordan.
0: Sorry. What?
2: Everybody Poops.
1: No.
2: I have no idea.
0: I didn't know he has children books. I was so ready to say Magic Mike.
2: Yeah, same. So was I.
0: I didn't even know he had a series.
2: Yeah, just say Magic Mike.
0: That's not common knowledge.
2: Wow. Eric, Magic Mike.
0: Sure, I'm wrong.
1: The answer is the one and only Sparkella.
0: Audrey.
2: Eric, you should have wrote the question.
0: Audrey, what?
2: All right, question three.
1: Okay.
0: What are you doing?
1: Question number three. Toys R Us is set to open 120 new stores this holiday season following their filing for bankruptcy in 2017, almost 10 years ago. Toys R Us originally opened as a baby furniture store in 1948 and opened its first toy store in Maryland in 1957. At the height of its power, what percent of the toy market did Toys R Us
0: Audrey!
1: Globally?
2: What? Jordan, 57%. I don't know.
1: Incorrect.
0: Eric, 72%.
1: Incorrect. It is 25%.
0: What? This is such a absurd.
2: In what world?
0: I hate
1: this. Has been the test.
0: No. Hang on. A little inside baseball. Sometimes when shows like us, like every year, we want to fine tune things. We have show coaches.
2: Oh man!
0: And one of the things that we took away from our time with a show coach was that the test questions were too hard for the average person to get right.
1: Mm-hmm.
0: So what was that,
2: Audrey? In what world were we going to get any of those questions?
1: I was just pranking you.
0: So happy to have Audrey back.
2: Oh, man. You know what, Eric? Now I'm down for you to have that half point. You won, buddy.
0: Okay. I don't want to win.
2: You
0: that.
2: Win. No, you win.
0: That
2: You're
0: one
2: the
0: doesn't
2: winner.
0: Count. All right. XYZ's yeah. The Test is all brought to you by hatred from Audrey and Chick-fil-A.
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0: The 2026 VMAs went down a couple days ago in LA this year. They switched back. Yep. And it's the first time in 11 years they've had this many viewers in real time.
1: Yeah. They. I feel like we were actually making fun of it yesterday, but everybody watched. I think a few key things happened. There was a delay. It started like 51 minutes late. But just because of football. Yeah. Mm. Obviously, there were a lot of Dolly Parton tributes. Mm-hmm. And let's let Madonna talk. I think we should just let Madonna say whatever she wants on the mic. Going.
0: Love it or hate it, Taylor Swift showed up. So, that's half the viewership.
2: She
0: hasn't gone for a while, and she debuted the music video there, too.
1: Give her an award every year. Keep making up awards. If you want to keep these ratings up,
0: this is the Taylor Award.
1: Exactly.
0: You're the best Taylor we know.
1: Exactly.
0: Worth mentioning, the last time that they were that high, which is 11 years ago, was the time that I was there and walked the red carpet.
1: Throwing
0: that out there, which was also the last time they were in L.A.
1: All right. Keep it in LA. Just saying. Eric back.
0: You want to get those ratings a little bit higher?
1: Yep,
0: Taylor Swift and me.

0: There's a new ad that's been floating around on TikTok that I guess is designed to look like it's a TikTok sanctioned ad.
1: Yes.
0: And it's basically saying, hey, if you watch these ads or you scroll, or you spend a certain amount of time on your screen, we'll pay you money. It's a get rich quick scheme. But TikTok saying, hey, we want to make it very clear. This isn't us.
2: Yes. Mm-hmm.
0: We don't condone this.
2: Yeah.
0: However, they're still allowing them to run as ads because TikTok's like, hey, we don't have that ByteDance money anymore. We're still going to get whatever.
2: Right.
0: And whoever's willing to pay us to run an ad, but we just don't want you to fall for it.
2: Yes. Anything screen time to cash is not real, and TikTok apparently is not a part of it.
0: Did you mean those casino games I could play where I can make millions of dollars with just 6 cents?
2: Yeah.
0: Don't work.
2: Yep.
0: Your XYZ tech tidbit, all brought to you by Eggland's Best.
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0: There's a new ad that's been floating around on TikTok that I guess is designed to look like it's a TikTok sanctioned ad.
1: Yes.
0: And it's basically saying, hey, if you watch these ads or you scroll, or you spend a certain amount of time on your screen, we'll pay you money. And it's a get rich quick scheme. But TikTok saying, hey, we want to make it very clear, this isn't us.
2: Yes. Mm-hmm.
0: We don't condone this.
2: Yeah.
0: However, they're still allowing them to run as ads because TikTok's like, hey, we don't have that ByteDance money anymore. We're still going to get whatever.
2: Right.
0: And whoever's willing to pay us to run an ad, but we just don't want you to fall for it.
2: Yes. Anything screen time to cash is not real, and TikTok apparently is not a part of it.
0: Did you mean those casino games I could play where I can make millions of dollars with just 6 cents?
2: Yeah.
0: Don't work.
2: Yep.
0: Your XYZ tech tidbit, all brought to you by Eggland's Best.
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1: 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When you start to bring in the Eye of Newt,
2: 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Watch out. 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
4: Well, the purpose of a party is to have fun together. And a successful party needs

0: Major purchase alert. Whoa, what is going on here?
1: Hello?
0: Hi.
1: Oh, man.
0: Are you hearing that?
1: Yeah.
0: What is that?
1: I don't think anybody else can, but we can.
0: There's like a delay. Hold on a second. Is that better?
1: Hello?
0: Yeah?
1: That's better.
0: What the hell is going on? What happened within one day?
1: We only like to hear ourselves once. We don't need us looped.
0: What happened? Anyway, it probably sounded like I was drunk for a second there.
1: It did.
0: Is what happened.
1: It did.
0: When I went on the air.
1: Yes.
0: I can play it back to hear what it sounded like to see if it... Major purchase alert. Whoa.
1: Never get rid of that audio.
0: It was within like 1 second. I go, what the hell is going on here? Yeah. Major purchase alert. Dude. So anyway.
1: Okay. Is that right? No. Hello?
0: Oh, never a dull moment on the show.
1: Right.
0: What I was going to say, major purchase alert. I decided yesterday that I was going to get a new phone. I had touched on it.
1: Yes.
0: And decided to pull the trigger and get a new iPhone yesterday.
1: So now you can officially text and say, new phone, who dis?
0: Yeah, I can. Once I get it, they have to ship it to me.
1: Oh, they didn't have it in stock?
0: No. So I stopped in yesterday. I went to the south side. My son is working down there mm-hmm. in the carpentry field. And I drove down about an hour 20 to meet him. And we decided to go over to the T-Mobile store.
1: Okay.
0: So I ended up staying with my provider.
1: Gotcha.
0: I didn't change it. That's what I was talking about yesterday, was maybe changing things up a little bit mm-hmm. and going to a different provider. But I ended up just staying with it because some of the perks and everything.
1: Right.
0: And I got the iPhone 18 Pro.
1: Oh, man. Yeah. Of course you did.
0: Well, I was going to get the 17, but the 18 Pro, it just came out. The price difference wasn't that much, and some of the video and camera stuff is a little bit better, and I figured since I use the phone so much, and
1: it's
0: kind of like a business decision, so to speak.
1: Absolutely.
0: What we post on our socials, we're always making video and taking pics and stuff, so I just decided to go with that, and I got the 1 terabyte of space,
1: mm-hmm.
0: which I need every bit of that because of all the videos I do for social and everything, but
1: yep.
0: It was a good experience. I really enjoyed going into the store instead of doing it online or trying to call the provider. It just was nice to have somebody look through the stuff and give me what they're going to give me for my phone as a credit, which most places do these days.
1: Well, yeah, and it's nice because then they can go through your bill and say, hey, why don't we adjust this and maybe do this? We might be able to save you a couple of bucks.
0: Yeah, and that did happen because of the discount, because I have the 3 lines on there. I got my phone and my 2 boys on there, which I was thinking, like, how come their mom didn't get any? Why was that on me? To get them the phone. Okay.
1: Because
0: all right.
1: She's a mother and she gave birth to them. Do not argue.
0: All right. You know what? That's fine. I'll accept that. I just feel like I've carried their phones for like 20 years or however long they've had their phones. And then Adam, my youngest, who of course was with me, he was talking about getting maybe like the iPhone 17. And because he's on, I think, a 13 or 14 now.
1: Yeah. We had upgraded to the 17s. That's what we have.
0: Oh, 17.
1: Yeah, I know.
0: You got an 18 Pro.
1: Of course,
0: on the way,
1: you got
0: girl.
1: The 18 Pro. Huh? I knew it. Just knew it.
0: Yep. You knew it was going to happen. But then Adam was looking and he saw how much it was.
1: Oh, yeah.
0: And even the guy at T-Mobile was like, welcome to being an adult, bro.
1: Yep.
0: Because I said, you got to pay the tax on it.
1: Mm-hmm.
0: And then he was finding the payments out. I was like, look, if you're going to do it, like, it's on you. You can stay on my plan, but
1: yeah.
0: I'm not putting up for that phone. No
1: That's
0: way,
1: right.
0: No how. So, yeah. Always expensive to get a phone, but I'll have a brand new one, and it'll actually charge and have more space on it, too. So,
1: look at you, adulting yesterday.
0: Yeah, at its finest, spending money. That's what adulting is these days.

0: White Sox won their game last night. It was a beautiful thing to have them play in the playoffs down in Houston. They win 6-3, and the Cubs last night, Tina Bray.
1: Yes.
0: Oh, you don't know?
1: Oh, no. I don't know. I'm sorry.
0: No, they lost. They lost bad. They lost out in San Diego against the Padres. 8-0 was the final.
1: What happened?
0: That was my reaction exactly when I checked the score. I woke up because the game started at 9.
1: Yeah.
0: I was in bed right at 9.
1: Mm-hmm.
0: Woke up this morning. Hey, Siri, Cubs Padres score from last night. Cubs lost 8-0. I was like, that's a tough one.
1: That's all you can say is oof.
0: So, and it's only a 3-game series, so now the Cubs got to win 2 in a row.
1: Okay.
0: Sox just have to win one more, which is going to be awesome.
1: I mean, are you just so giddy?
0: I am. I got my Sox stuff on today. I'm ready, man. Joe and Tina at Star 105.5.

0: The cat problem in my neighborhood is getting worse. So I posted video on Facebook, and you know, I'd reached out to one of the cat rescues and never heard back about coming to the neighborhood. And I don't know if anyone else has reached out, but if you look at the video on the Star Facebook, dude, we're getting overrun in the neighborhood. You saw, I sent it to you and your hubby last night.
1: I know. I was like, OMG, the cats, man. They're everywhere.
0: I think there's like six in the video that I posted.
1: Yes.
0: You know, and people keep telling me, contact this, be nice to the cats. Yeah. We are nice to the cats.
1: Yeah, they're getting fed.
0: The problem is everyone is leaving food out across the neighborhood, and we know you know who's doing it.
1: Uh-huh.
0: And it's like, should we not feed them? Like, they need to eat. You know, some of them are like hobbled and there's like little kittens running around.
1: Aww, I mean, the kittens.
0: There's got to be at least like 12 of them in the neighborhood right now.
1: Well, we saw, I think, at least six in the video.
0: Right.
1: At least some of them are hidden. I mean, they're all just running around playing together.
0: Well, some of them look exactly alike. So I'm assuming that they're from like the same litter kind of.
1: Yes. Oh, yeah.
0: And then all of a sudden there was like, so there's like white and gray cats.
1: Mm-hmm.
0: And then all of a sudden there's like a all black cat that started running out like after them.
1: Oh,
0: and
1: yeah.
0: I was trying to figure out, like, is that like the daddy? Like, what, how does this all work out?
1: Right. Are they like Twitter pating? Is that what happening?
0: Yeah. So I don't know if the cats ever stop, to be honest, but I saw those in the road. You'll see the video on Facebook, and then I pull up into my cul-de-sac, and you might see in the one video, there's like a red bull in the middle of my cul-de-sac, and I know what neighbor it is doing it. I don't care. I mean, they want to feed, but
1: right.
0: Steven, his girlfriend, that's my oldest, his girlfriend loves cats, so I'm like, here, send this to Kira. She'll love this.
1: I bet you. I'm like, surprised that she hasn't taken one.
0: Well, that's the thing. I'm like, take these things off our hands, and people are commenting and saying who to contact. Like, I did contact, I think it was Perfect Cat Rescue Inc.
1: Yeah, that's somebody tagged them. Yeah.
0: Yes, the TNR program. Everyone is saying TNR. TNR. Is that tag and release? I don't know what that is. What does TNR stand for?
1: That's a good question.
0: You know?
1: I guess let's look that up.
0: Yeah. I don't know what that means, but either way, like, I'm not being mean about it. There's a ton of these things running around.
1: Oh.
0: And what's it mean?
1: It means trap, neuter, return.
0: Ouch.
1: No, they got to do that so they don't keep having babies.
0: Right, like Bob Barker used to say.
1: Yes.
0: Spay and neuter your cats, that type of thing, so they don't keep procreating like that.
1: But yes.
0: Yeah, we're just getting overrun in the neighborhood, man, and I'm trying.
1: Some of the cats are just sitting there, like they're staring at you.
0: They don't even care.
1: No.
0: Dude, because they're taking over.
1: What do you need, guy?
0: Yeah, they rule the neighborhood right now.
1: Oh, my God. They're just sitting there just staring at you like, is there something you need? Move out of my way.
0: Yeah, they're fully in control right now.
1: Yes.
0: All right, it's Joe.
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1: Okay, stop me if you've said this before. 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

0: Joe and Tina, Star 105.5. The impossible question coming up here in just a few. And of course, we got an early prize.
1: We are so excited because Gobert's Farm in Pingree Grove has all the fall fun for you.
0: Yep. And all you have to do is get the impossible question right. We'll get into it in just a couple of minutes. Joe and Tiza. Tina. Tiza.
1: Tiza.
0: Joe and Tiza.

0: 5. Okay, so it is time for the impossible question. 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We'll revisit the cat conversation because they're overrunning the neighborhood right now.
1: I mean, seeing the video is a little nutty.
0: It's up on the Star Facebook and Instagram. Check our stories and more. All right, so we have a 4-pack of tickets to Gobert's Farm, Pingree Grove. We have about 4 of these in our lives, for some less, but others much, much more. They could cost you a lot of money if you don't use them the right way. What are we talking about here? On average, we have about 4 of these in our lives.

0: for some less, for some much more. They could cost you a ton of money if you don't use them the right way. What are we talking about here? 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Yes, you can text the 800 line, same number, but to win the early prize to Gobert's Farm Pingree Grove, you got to make it on the air. Again, 800-861-1055. Tina gets the first guess, of course.
1: So, excuse me, sorry. We were just talking about how, I'm going to say it's your cars.
0: No, it's not your cars. I mean, four of these in our lives, I doubt that. I mean, unless, you know.
1: Like, why not? Sometimes people keep their cars forever.
0: Or much more. I don't know about that.
1: And then they have like four in their lifetime.
0: It's not what we're looking for.
1: Okay. You hate my gas.
0: How could you tell?
1: I know. I just was laughing. And then you're like, oh.
0: Well, listen, you go into it cold. So I don't hate your gas.
1: No, I think
0: but
1: you
0: do. So I play the role of like someone who's listening. And if I say you have about four of these in our lives,
1: yeah,
0: for some it's less, some much more. Like, how many people do you honestly know who have four cars in their life?
1: Well,
0: you know what I mean?
1: I'm not saying at one time.
0: Oh, yeah, but you have four in your life, like right now.
1: Okay, well, we do. All right. Husband has a car. I have a car. Maya has a car. Haley has a car. So we have four cars in our life.
0: All right,
1: I guess cost us money.
0: I guess I'm thinking from an individual standpoint.
1: You know what? Your answer is probably wrong. You probably changed it.
0: I didn't change it, but I'm sorry that I even questioned you for a moment.
1: Yeah, exactly.
0: All right? I apologize.
1: Thank you.
0: Because I didn't say that each individual has four of these, but hold on.
1: Yeah?
0: Each individual has about four of these in their lives.
1: Okay,
0: all right?
1: Somebody, just for right now, someone just say that you have four cars in your life. You, as one individual person. I know that there's people out there.
0: 800-861-1055. Each individual has four of these in their lives on average. For some, it's less and some much more. It could cost you a lot of money.
1: Yeah,
0: what do you think it is?
1: You changed the way that you presented the question.
0: I know, because I learned that I should not question you ever.
1: Thank you, Danielle. She said, good guess, Tina. I appreciate you. Also, thank you, Marlisa.
0: Oh, there's a shock. All right, 800-861-1055. Marlisa, anything to hate on me. 800-861-1055. Your calls are coming up next.
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5: 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All right, if you're just getting on with us, impossible question, we'll recap it next.

0: All right, here is the impossible question. Tina got her guess in. Each individual has four of these in their lives on average. For some less, some more. Could cost you a lot of money if you don't use them the right way. Tina did get her guess in before I changed it to each individual.
1: Yes.
0: And it was.
1: So my guess was cars. And I'm sorry, I'm just reading through all of the text messages of people saying that they have multiple cars in their driveway.
0: No, so. I understand, but do they own all of them? That's the question.
1: They do. Oh. And they're all saying, great guess. Thanks, Joan. Thanks, Chris. Thanks, VK. Appreciate you all. Heart you.
0: Look, I knew that once.

0: I said something.
1: Yeah.
0: And Tina goes, you hate my guess.
1: Yeah, I knew
0: the
1: it.
0: The way she said that, I go, everyone's going to be texting now.
1: I could tell.
0: All right. All right. 800-861-1055. Hello, it's Joe and Tina. What's your guess for this one, please?
2: Is it a cell phone?
0: It is not cell phones. Not what we're looking for.
1: So why didn't you give him a hard time about that?
0: What? Well, because people keep their old cell phones sometimes.
1: What? Okay, same premise of the car thing.
0: Okay, all right. You keep calling it back to the car thing.
1: Yes.
0: All right, so how about a hint here? Each of us has about four of these on average, for some less, some much more. They could cost you a lot of money if you don't use them the right way, especially at a young age. That's when you'll get into trouble with having multiple ones of these, and before you know it, oh boy. All right, 800-861-1055. I know you got in trouble with these when you were younger.
1: I did.
0: 800-861-1055.

0: Impossible question, and we have this early prize for you.
1: We have four tickets to Gobert's Farm in Pingree Grove.
0: Each of us individually has four of these on average, for some less, for some more. They could cost you a lot of money if not used the right way, especially when you're younger. 800-861-1055. Welcome to the show. What's your guess?
2: Credit cards.
0: Yeah, credit cards is it. You got it right. You have four on average. Some people have way more than that.
1: And
0: if you don't use credit cards the right way, man, you can get into a lot of trouble. You ever get into trouble with credit cards when you were younger, especially?
2: Yes, I did.
0: Yeah. One of those things.
1: He's like, I don't want to talk about it.
0: Buying, what were you buying? Like WWF tickets?
1: Wait, what?
0: I'm just saying, you know, you're like 18, 19 years old, get your first credit card. You're like, I'm sitting ringside at the WWE match. That type of thing. So you got it right, man. So we're going to set you up with a four pack of tickets to Gobert's Farm Pingree Grove. Okay.
2: Thank you.
0: Yeah. It's one of those things where you get those credit card offers when you're younger. And maybe you got a free t-shirt or something, right?
1: And you just feel so special.
0: Yeah, and then next thing you know, you got 40 grand in debt.
1: Yeah.
0: You're like, what is happening? And,
1: 100%.
0: And I know, you know, since we've been on the air together, I've learned a lot about you. Like, and I know when you were younger, a little Tina Brie, a little bitty, wanted to have all the latest clothes from Discovery and everywhere else.
1: Yes.
0: And so you spent probably a pretty penny on a lot of those different places from a credit card perspective.
1: Probably
0: right?
1: From the ages of 18 when I got my very first credit card. I remember my dad standing next to me when I got it in the mail and it said, you are pre-approved for a credit card. And he's like, TT, don't do it. And guess what I did?
0: You did
1: it. I did it.
0: Yeah. Your dad tried to warn you about the pitfalls of credit cards.
1: He
0: and
1: did.
0: And then $30,000 later and a bunch of cute tops from Discovery, you were not so happy.
1: I mean, listen, I looked adorable, but my bank account was not very pleased with me.
0: You look like $1 million, but you don't have a dollar to your name type of problem getting those credit cards. Or you got like a free t-shirt when you signed up for the credit card.
1: Exactly.
0: That wore out after one wash. 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Had to do with having credit cards, getting into trouble if you have too many of them. It's Joe and Tina, Star 105.5.
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0: 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We have some special guests coming in. Junior Warriors flag football team. The girls are coming by.
1: Woo, woo.
0: And there's a Tina Bree connection. Her niece, Lily.
1: That's right.
0: Is going to be here. And apparently, Lily is ready to game like the rest of these ladies that are going to be coming in today. And
1: we're so proud of all the girls. They're doing such a great job.
0: And I get to see your sister, Lisa.
1: Of course.
0: She's probably going to have that little baby. Lincoln with her.
1: She better have Lincoln with her.
0: That kid is adorable.
1: I know.
0: He is adorable. It's one of those, like, I'm going to eat you up, like, type of situations.
1: Exactly. Man. He's like the baby that you want to just, like, eat their face.
0: If Lincoln is here, can you please get a picture of me and him hanging out together?
1: like, you guys are just buds, like,
0: yes.
1: Hanging out.
0: Yeah. I mean, yeah. Nothing, ladies like nothing more than seeing a guy's sensitive side holding a baby. So, yes. Lisa, as soon as you get here with that little baby, you put them right in my lap. I'm going to move my camera out of the way right now so that Tina can get a picture.
1: Right.
0: And I can post it.
1: Oh,
0: there
1: okay.
0: we go. There, so I can post it up and say, here's me and my buddy Lincoln hanging out today.
1: Yeah. You can call him Link. Fun. That's like his, you know. Yeah, Link.
0: Lincoln. Link. Whatever we got to call.
1: That's fine.
0: He's going to give me some street cred with the ladies.
1: Of course.
0: It's going to be a beautiful thing.
1: His babies do that for women. Yeah.
0: I'm not saying I want one. Don't get crazy.
1: All right? Well, you could.
0: Well, if I get, you know, if I get trapped, you never know. I mean, it could happen.
1: Oh, my God.
0: Yeah, trust me.
1: You'd be so lucky to be trapped, okay?
0: You know what? I know. There's a move. When ladies, they just trust me. There's a leg lock that happens. I know all about it.
1: leg lock.
0: Yeah, I got two kids. So
1: you're like, I know the drill.
0: the leg. Don't say drill.
1: Oh.
0: I know. Don't say drill.
1: You can't say that.
0: How dare you?
1: I know.
0: I know he's probably listening, so I'll spare him. Adam, I was going to say, I know. I know when that happened. I know. Sometimes you just know.
1: Oh, my gosh. He's going to text you immediately and be like, ew.
0: Yeah, with him, I knew. I was like, got it. I was like, high fives. Got it. It's all good. So, yeah, when that baby gets in here.
1: Right.
0: Whose baby is that? Let me see that baby. Are they going to be here soon or what?
1: Yeah. Right. She said ETA 7 o'clock.
0: All right. That'll be fun. And then we will have Jonas Brothers tickets for you. That'll be coming up just after 8 o'clock for the October 22nd show happening at the Allstate Arena. Just always fun to hook you up with that stuff. And not only can you get keywords here on the morning show with us.
1: You'll also get a few more keywords with Jillian Baths, who is on after us, and then also Hannah B. in the afternoon.
0: And we'll read more of your comments from the Star Facebook that have to do with the cat situation in my neighborhood.
1: Yeah.
0: Being completely out of control right now.
1: Totally, they're everywhere.
0: Yep. It's Joe and Tina on Star.
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0: Joe and Tina, we got a packed studio once again because we have some special guests with us.
1: All right, girls, are you excited? Junior Warriors are here.
2: Yeah.
0: All right, we got another girls' flag football team hanging out in the studio with us.

0: Darren is here. Coach, you got a big squad going on here. Woo! Holy cow, man.
1: Yeah, yeah, I do. It's really crazy how much Flag has grown these last few years.
0: We hear that from every single coach, anyone who's involved in, you know, high schools have it now. So this becomes almost like a feeder program, like for other sports, baseball and football that kids are playing in the area too.
1: Yeah, 100%. It's really grown a lot.
0: And so what's your philosophy when it comes to, I know you guys have some wins and you've played some games. Is it a lot of run the ball? Is it pass the ball? What do you do when you go out there? Because you guys are on the field, right? And you kind of coordinate stuff from behind the line.
1: Yeah,
0: right?
1: Absolutely. Yeah, we usually try to, you know, watch how their defense is running and go from there. We have some really fast players and we have some really talented players. And they've all grown so much over this season that it's we try to get everybody the ball or give them the opportunity.
0: So Sophia is your daughter, whom we're going to meet the team here in a second. Tina has someone very special on the team today, too.
2: My niece, Lily. Where is she? Yeah. She's hiding back there.
0: Lil is here, hiding right now.
2: Don't be hiding.
0: So for you, Coach, having Sophia play, do you have any other kids, like anyone else that plays sports at home?
1: No, I don't. I have one and done.
0: So, okay, so Sophia playing football, was this exciting for you? Are you a big football fan? And then she says, I think I want to play flag football. And you go, all right, time has finally come, right?
1: Yeah, yeah, that's kind of how it went. She's always been kind of, you know, I have the girls, so I'm the dad. And it's like ATV and ice fishing, football. She likes it all.
2: Yeah,
1: so,
2: yeah, that a
0: doing,
2: girl?
0: Doing the girl dad stuff.
1: Yeah, that, yeah, 100%.
0: So what's your record right now, Coach?
1: Right now we are 4-1.
0: Ooh,
1: so,
0: wow.
1: Well, 4 losses, 1 win.
0: Oh.
1: We're gaining speed. We're gaining speed here.
2: You guys, you know, just won your game, didn't you?
1: At this age, it's all about development.
0: Coach, you gotta say 1-4 next time. He goes 4-1. I'm like, that's awesome.
1: Yeah,
0: he goes,
1: bad.
0: No, it's 4 losses. Like, all right, you know, that's a good
1: spin.
0: That's a good spin to put on. He's very media
2: He's
0: savvy.
2: He's like, it's about development. Yes.
1: It's about development at this age, and I think that's the best part about working with this group of girls at this age.
0: And they know, you may not know, ladies, that it's an Olympic sport starting in 2028.
2: Yeah.
0: Football, so you never know. You guys, some of you could be playing in the Olympics one day. We think that's really exciting. All right, Coach Darren, thank you very much.
1: Thank you, guys.
0: All right, Tina, so who are we going to start with here,
2: right,
0: meeting the team?
2: Who's up first, girls? Nobody be shy. Pull the microphone down. Get nice and close.
0: I know that Tina, like your niece, Lily.
3: No,
0: Lily's going to act like she doesn't want to be on the microphone. Meanwhile, she came in. She goes, here, hit this red button here.
2: Exactly.
0: All right.
2: All right, Lil, say your name. You know the drill.
3: I'm Lily. I'm number 17, and my favorite position is defense.
2: Awesome.
0: Defense.
2: And didn't you just get an interception the other day in your game?
3: Yeah.
2: Yeah, girl. Good job.
0: Did you run it back? Did you catch it and run, or did you get tackled right away?
3: I got a flag pulled.
0: You got flag
2: pulled. She's like, how dare you call me out, Joe?
0: No, but I'm just asking the question. That's it. So, all right, Lily. Thank you, sweetie. All right, who's next? Whoever wants to go, just go back up. We'll do it that way.
4: Hi. I'm Aubrey. I am number 52, and I really do like defense. It's really fun.
0: Awesome. All right.
2: Excellent.
0: Thank you, Aubrey. Appreciate
2: good job.
0: It.
5: I'm Ava. I'm number 56, and my favorite is probably defense.
0: All right. Who's next? Go ahead. Step right up. Go ahead.
6: I'm Peyton. I'm number 43, and I really like offense.
2: Who's next? Go ahead, girls. Don't be shy. Everyone gets a turn.
7: I'm Kinley. I'm number 77. My favorite position is offense.
8: I'm Melanie. I'm number 11, and my favorite position is defense.
9: I'm Bay, and I'm number 12, and my favorite position is offense.
2: Good job, sweetie. It's okay. Who's next?
0: And what's cute is, like, we take for granted we're in front of microphones every single day.
2: You girls are doing great.
0: The ladies get in front of it. So, guys, don't worry about it. You're just talking to us here.
2: Nobody
0: telling us
2: can
0: your
2: see
0: favorite
2: you. It's
0: position.
2: Just us.
0: All right?
10: My name's Sophia, and I'm number 16, and my favorite is offense.
0: And what's it like having dad as the coach?
10: It's pretty cool.
0: Yeah.
2: Good.
0: How much do you talk about the game when you guys drive home?
10: A lot,
0: yeah. he breaks things down and talks about what you guys can do next week, right?
10: Yeah.
0: Beautiful. Thanks, Sophia. Appreciate it. Go ahead. There you go.
2: There
0: perfect.
2: You go. Good job.
11: My name's Peyton. My number's 99, and I like defense better.
0: All right, defense. I love it. Dan Hampton's number 99 over here. The McHenry Junior Warriors flag football team with us.
11: My name's Autumn. I'm number 4. My favorite position is running back and quarterback, and my dad is the assistant coach.
0: I mean, you must be there pretty fast.
2: There we go. Good. I'm glad he got a shout out.
0: If you're playing quarterback and running back, you got to have some speed, some skills
2: right.
0: on there, and keep that flag away from people. Did we get everyone or no? Did you go, sweetie, or no? You don't want to? You want? She goes. She wants to go last. She's like, we'll save the best for last.
12: My name's Claire. My number's 14, and I like offense better.
0: All right. We
2: got
0: split between offense and defense, and you got to like what you do.
13: Hi, my name is Maylee. I'm number 1, and I really like defense.
0: All right.
2: Excellent.
0: She's ready to get out there, pull some flags, and make it happen. This is great.
2: Did we get all the girls?
0: I think that's everyone.
2: Oh,
0: one
2: go
0: more.
2: Ahead. Go ahead,
0: She's
2: sweetie.
0: Like,
14: my name is Abby. I'm number 32, and I like defense.
0: All right,
2: excellent.
0: Abby. Thank you. Abby was waiting.
15: My name's Kinley. My name's Kinley, and I'm number 2, and I like to play defense.
0: All right. Awesome. You guys are doing great.
16: My name's Meadow, and
2: what number are you, Meadow?
16: 82. and I like defense.
0: I
2: good
0: like
2: job.
0: That. That's a good thing they have. That would be me having the uniform.
16: It's okay.
2: It's all right.
0: Having the uniform on and having to look and see
2: did
0: what number
2: see what
0: I am.
2: See what the girls did? They just helped her out. I love it. That's what it's all about.
15: No, it's not. I'm Letty. I'm number 20, and I like both.
0: All right.
2: Excellent.
0: Plays both sides of the ball. All right. Good job, guys. I love it.
15: Abby,
0: did you go? She went already. Can't make her go again. She's already trying to hide back there. Come on now.
2: Yeah, exactly.
0: Where's Lily at? Where did she go?
2: She's right here.
0: Lily, get back by
2: that
0: microphone.
2: Get back on that microphone,
0: sweetie. So, Lily, did Tina come out to watch one of your games this year so far or what?
17: I don't know.
0: You don't know?
2: I was there.
17: Oh, yeah, she did.
0: She did come out. You know, she came. You know your aunt, she came out in the rain, right?
17: Oh, yeah, that
2: in the rain for you.
0: Yeah, she might.
2: Yes.
0: She must really love you, because does Aunt Tina like to stand in the rain, do you think?
17: No.
0: Yeah, no.
2: No.
0: I don't think so. So
17: she likes
0: must,
17: being in a warm house.
0: Yeah.
2: Yes, of course.
0: She likes to be inside
2: Absolutely.
0: When it's not raining. So, all right, well, McHenry Junior Warriors, make
2: Good
0: some
2: job.
0: Noise for yourselves. Flag football team, Coach Darren. Great job. Parents, thanks for coming in this morning. Look at, they're out of here. They're
2: we
0: like,
2: we got to get a big group shot.
0: Guys, hold on a second. Wait. You want to go to school?
15: Yeah.
0: Okay, all right. They want to go to school.
2: Look at what a good group.
0: All right. If you have a team that wants to come in, you can reach out to us on social or the 800 line. It's Joe and Tina.
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2: 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Hey there, it's Tina Bree from The Morning Show. 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

0: 5.5 Joe and Tina at 7:26. It was great to have the McHenry Junior Warriors flag football team and the young ladies super excited to be here.
1: They were all just taking a bunch of pictures. They've got a home game coming up soon. And I was talking to Coach. They've got another game coming up on Saturday. They're playing Huntley, I believe.
0: I know. I'm still laughing. The coach is like, we're 4-1. I was like, oh, 4-1. He's like, you know, 4 losses.
1: So it's all right. They're getting there, you know?
0: He tried to like Jedi mind trick on me. He's like, 4-1. I'm like, oh. He's like, no, it's the other way around. So, no, it was cool. So thanks, Coach Darren. And all the parents for coming in today. I think they have as much fun as the kids do, really, at the end of the day.
1: Absolutely.
0: And the kids, you know, trying to, who's going to be on the microphone and pushing one another toward the microphone and being all nervous and everything. It's just part
1: I mean, you know, being that age and they're not used to doing that, honestly, I feel like it's amazing that all the girls, not just this team, but all of the girls' flag football teams coming on here, doing something different, making some memories, and, you know, just being brave and fierce. I love it.
0: So we need to post the pictures up. Can I see the picture of me and Lincoln, your nephew?
1: Isn't he just like cutest ever?
0: What's he like, 5 months old or something like that?
1: I believe so, yeah.
0: Yeah.
1: Here's one. See. Look at him. Isn't he so cute?
0: I mean,
1: it's adorable.
0: We're both adorable. Can you send me those?
1: Oh, yeah. I've got some good ones.
0: Yeah, okay. Send me those because so that's going to, ladies swoon over that. Ladies swoon over a guy holding the baby like that because he is pretty adorable. So I sent you a bunch of pics, and your niece Lily is on the team, which was cute, and she got on the mic. She was a little shy, which I was like, no.
1: She's not shy at all, normally. But I mean, when you are out of your element with anybody, they kind of like get a little bit, what should I do here? But all the girls did a great job.
0: I don't know if you heard her. She came in. She's like, there's all the big red buttons I was telling you guys about.
1: Well, because she remembers. So she's been here a couple of times within her 10 years of life.
0: Yeah, it's cute. I can't believe she's 10. That just blows my mind. And all the girls really excited about the season. And you heard Coach Darren, his daughter Sophia's playing.
1: Yes.
0: You know, he's a girl dad.
1: Yep.
0: And to have her playing football is, I'm sure, a great bonding experience for them and really, really cool. And more teams to be featured soon from across the area.
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0: the lessons I've learned.
1: Still need to read some of those comments off the Star Facebook page about the cats in my neighborhood. People are like, you got to do something about those cats. And I'm like,
2: they are.
1: Like, I'm trying to do something about the cats, for real.
2: I know, they're everywhere.
1: It's going to happen. Are those picks up from the flag football team
2: yet? Yep, I just hit post right now.
1: All right, McHenry Junior Warriors flag football team in. More to come the rest of this week. Love having our young athletes visit us. Joe and Tina.
2: They had Star.

0: So I didn't put it together. On Friday, Taylor Swift had her new song Patient Zero come out and released a song called Cleveland. And I was against it because the White Sox were playing Cleveland like they were trying to win the division.
1: Okay.
0: I was like, I don't care about a song named Cleveland. I didn't put it together. It's a song about Travis Kelce, her husband's hometown, Cleveland.
1: Oh.
0: So he and his brother, Jason Kelce, were like, thanks for the homage to the city of Cleveland in that song. So if you were wondering why a song named Cleveland, there's the background.
1: I mean, she usually does bring personal things into her songs anyways.
0: Yep.
1: And then J-Lo, Jennifer Lopez, she was talking about her twins who are 18. They're going off to college and she is going to be an empty nester. She's what do I do with myself?
0: I'm sure she'll find something to do. Maybe relax.
1: I'm sure that she will.
0: Not that she doesn't relax now. She'll just relax a lot more.
1: Right.
0: At the end of the day. Kind of funny how sometimes celebrities go through the same things that we go through.
1: It's 100%. Yeah.
0: Go like, aw, like I can't believe the twins are all grown up already.
1: Like, you know that she is sad, obviously, but then also she goes, I get some freedom.
0: So this new movie that's coming out is based on a book. Verity, is that the name of it?
1: Yes, it is.
0: I've been seeing the previews for it. During the Bears game, there was a preview. Dakota Johnson and Anne Hathaway were featured in it.
1: Correct.
0: It looks like a suspenseful type of movie. Is that what it is?
1: Yeah, so the book is going to be mystery thriller. You're going to have some suspense in there. And they would call this like a suspense romance because there's some plot twists that happen within the book.
0: So it looks like Anne Hathaway is in some sort of an accident and is bedridden.
1: Yeah, she is a writer and she needs somebody to finish writing her book, and that's where the storyline gets a little twisty.
0: Okay, got you.
1: That's all I can tell you.
0: Okay, all right, that's fine. I just was trying to figure it out, and I knew that you would have an answer for me at the end of the day. So, all right, looking at birthdays being celebrated, the Quick Hits brought to you by the Bremer team, Keller Williams Success, for all your real estate needs at BremerTeam.com. 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Barry Williams has a birthday today, and you, of course, would remember him as Greg Brady from the Brady Bunch. Mm-hmm. So, how old is Barry Williams today?
1: I'm going to say 65.
0: He is going to be 72 today.
1: Oh, really?
0: A little bit older.
1: Okay.
0: The next birthday that I have, Fran Drescher has a birthday today.
1: Oh, my. She has to be... Would she be close to 70? I don't know. I'm gonna say 67.
0: She's 69 today.
1: Oh, close.
0: And T-Pain, he has a birthday today. If you remember T-Pain, he did covers of like Ozzy Osbourne, War Pigs, and a bunch of other songs. Like T-Pain is known for rap songs mostly, right?
1: Yeah,
0: if you think of him.
1: Mm-hmm.
0: But he did some acoustic stuff. I don't know if he toured with it. He sounds amazing. I'm looking for the Tennessee Whiskey, cover that he did of Tennessee Whiskey, because it was so darn good. It's worth a visit. So T-Pain is celebrating a birthday. I mean, you may know T-Pain from...

0: Jesus.
1: All right, so anyway, that's T-Pain. I thought it was the clean version. Sorry about that. My bad. Okay. And then here he is, T-Pain. I just wanted to show you the difference.
0: Yeah.
1: This is T-Pain when he was going through doing these covers a few years ago. You know, he did like War Pigs, and then he did Tennessee Whiskey. So he's celebrating a birthday today. Much different than the first song that you heard from him, right?
0: Yes.

0: right, so yeah, there's T-Pain covering Chris Stapleton's Tennessee Whiskey. Great version of it.
1: Like, good, you would man. Never know that he had such an amazing voice just by the raps that he did.
0: That's
1: you know
0: what I'm
1: saying?
0: Between the two, you're like, holy cow. All right, yeah. So how do you think T-Pain is today, Tina Brady?
1: My goodness, I honestly have no idea. I'm going to say 45.
0: He is 42 today.
1: Oh!
0: And that's a look at the quick hits. Only the good stuff here on Star.
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0: John Tina Star, one of, oh my gosh, oh, it's the drunk filters on
1: Why?
0: Again. Are you hearing it like I'm hearing it?
1: No,
0: so the delay is all jacked up, and it sounds like I have had some whiskey today.
1: You don't sound very good.
0: Is yours not like that? Is it only mine?
1: No, it's also mine.
0: Is it yours?
1: Yeah.
0: Why do I sound stupid? Something is wrong with the board setup.
1: Why is it doing that?
0: I don't know. It's the whiskey. It's so strange. It started this morning at the top of the show.
1: But are we the only ones who hear it that way?
0: I think people probably hear us slurring on the air because we talk and it's delayed in our headphones.
1: Right.
0: So it's like tricking our mind into thinking, this is what we sound like when we drink, I guess.
1: I don't like this.
0: I don't like this. You don't sound as jacked up as I do, though.
1: Really?
0: Yeah.
1: Why?
0: You just need to say more, I think, to hear me. You just got to talk more.
1: Well, I can't. It seems weird. I'm echoing triple time in my own head.
0: I'm going to only take a sip of water.
1: I feel like I can't talk right.
0: Is anyone here? If you call 800-861-1055.
1: I can't do it.
0: I don't think people hear it on the ear like that.
1: I feel like I'm talking slow.
0: It's because there's a latency.
1: A what?
0: I don't know. Will callers sound like that?
1: I wonder.
0: Hello.

0: Joe and Tina, do we sound drunk?
1: Yes.
0: Okay.
1: Absolutely.
0: Thank you. So, hello, it's Joe and Tina. Do we sound like we're wasted?
2: Good morning.
0: Hi, do we sound like we're wasted?
2: Yes, and you sound like it now on the phone.
0: Oh, even on the phone. Like, but you don't sound like, have you not been drinking?
2: Not yet, but it's early.
0: She goes, it's early.
3: Right.
0: All right, so it is. All
3: so
0: right, well,
3: you
0: thank
3: can
0: you.
3: Hear the echo, though, on the phone.
0: Hello?
1: Hello.
0: Do we sound
1: you
0: really
1: definitely
0: drunk?
1: Definitely sound like you have been drinking.
0: Oh, my gosh.
3: Oh, man.
0: We have not been. Only water and Fresca.
1: Oh, there has to be something wrong with your delay. It yeah. is hysterical.
0: Okay, well, that's good to know.
3: Well, that it's hard for
1: you guys.
0: We love you, too.
3: Aw, thank you. You
0: sound like the drunk people say, right. I love you. We love you, too.
3: Yes.
0: All right, so what do we have coming up, Tina Bree?
3: We have the Jonas Brothers tickets. You can get a keyword just after 8 o'clock today.
0: All right, that's for
3: am
0: a
3: I
0: show.
3: Yelling also?
0: Yes. Yeah, shh, you're being loud. You're being very, very loud. All
3: this
0: right,
3: is my
0: so,
3: favorite song.
0: All right, so we're going to give you Rihanna. I love Rihanna. No, we're going to give you a keyword that is going to set you up with Joe Bro tickets here in just a few. We're
3: I can't
0: really
3: do
0: excited.
3: This the whole
0: There's
3: show.
0: There's a late...
3: Fix it.
0: Don't yell. Why are you yelling?
3: Because I feel like I have to yell.
0: Stop yelling. You're drunk.

0: 104.5 Joe and Tina. We sobered up. We sobered up. We figured it out. So there's some weird latency on one of the channels here in the studio that makes us sound, as Linda said, we're hearing it too funny. Marlon said, I didn't get invited to morning drinks because we sounded wasted. You sound absolutely hammered, said Amy.
1: Yeah. Kari said, it sounds like you guys should have left the bar hours ago.
0: For real. For real. Yes, you sound quite tipsy, said Julie. She's being nice about it.
1: That's so great.
0: Oh, we hear it, someone said. Yes, you sound drunk, said Katie.
1: Oh, it's so great.
0: Marlisa said, but yeah, you sound like you're drinking.
1: Oh, man.
0: Hilarious. Joe and Tina are drunk on the air. Mike from Lake in the Hills. So we're not, but no. Yeah, it just, if I flip, all I have to do, I just flip a switch and it happens like that.
1: It's messing with me. Don't do that.
0: I know. It's just, it's because we're talking and we're not hearing ourselves. It's like a 3 millisecond delay. Uh-huh. So your brain is getting all jumbled up.
1: And, totally. That's so, it's so odd.
0: Eric Vincenzio, the bearded IT guy, he said it sounds like we took an edible. I don't even know what that would sound like.
1: I have no
0: idea what that would sound like, Tina Bree. So. But yeah, it did sound like we were wasted there for a while.
1: Yeah,
0: it did. But
1: hilarious.
0: We're back. We're back. We're not wasted.
1: No.
0: And we'll have a keyword for Jonas Brothers tickets when we come back here in just a few. It's Star 105.5.
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0: Your first keyword to win Jonas Brothers tickets is happy, H-A-P-P-Y, happy. You're going to text that to 800-861-1055, 800-861-1055 for the Jonas Brothers tickets, October 22nd. Yes. Okay.
1: Usually I give the keyword out.
0: I know. I could see your face as soon as I did it.
1: You stole my thunder, but that's fine.
0: When you took a few days off, I took the liberty of writing out the keywords for the days for Jonas Brothers.
1: Listen, I took a Friday and a Monday off.
0: I know. So
1: and I just like you to know that I have so many PTO days, so don't even.
0: Okay,

0: I'm not. I don't. What's going on here?
1: What?
0: Well, I don't know. This is twice this morning where I've said stupid things.
1: I've lashed out at you?
0: Yes.
1: That's because you say stupid things.
0: Oh, okay. All right. I just wanted to clarify that was the reason that
1: I'm
0: saying.
1: I got to catch up because I missed Monday, so it was all, balled up.
0: Yeah, you missed 2 days, and then, instead of taking out on your husband like a regular person.
1: No, why would I do that?
0: Exactly. It's
1: bounced
0: to me.
1: He's perfect.
0: Yeah, all weekend long, you're like, Justin will upset you about something. He will say something, and Tina, she just pushes it down into a little compartment in her little heel on her left shoe. And then as soon as she sees me, she just explodes on me. Like everything bubbles up from the heel.
1: He never
0: and just
1: upsets
0: starts to
1: me,
0: come
1: so.
0: Out. I know. I got to see it all weekend long. God.
1: Just saying.
0: Everyone.
1: Like, he never upsets
0: the
1: me.
0: The whole book retreat up in Wisconsin Dells at the Wisconsin Hotel. I was like, Justin and Tina.
1: He's our shelf stud.
0: I know. The whole time. Yeah. We're like, Justin could do nothing wrong. I say one thing, your book people are like, oh, God, no, Joe. Why would you say that? I was like, what the hell did I do, dude?
1: Well,
0: I didn't know, man.
1: They're very protective of me.
0: I guess, but I felt like I was, as the kids say, I was taking strays the whole weekend.
1: Stop
0: and
1: it.
0: I was only there on Saturday.
1: No, they love you.
0: Randy, your bestie Randy said somebody had like a BO or something when we were sitting around.
1: Oh.
0: And she's like, is it you? And I was like, why would it be me? Why would it be me that
1: Maybe
0: has
1: she
0: the BO?
1: Thinks you're just disheveled. I don't know.
0: Okay, man.
1: I don't know.
0: You know what? I'm not going next time.
1: I can't speak for everybody.
0: I know. I'm not going next time. I took a lot of strays over the weekend.
1: No, they do. They love you. They just give you a hard time because you give people a hard time. Maybe that's just their love language.
0: Yeah, I guess so. I guess it is their love language. I thought these books, this was a thing.
1: Yes.
0: Like we're in a trust tree and we can talk about stuff, but some of the stuff I brought up, they're like, oh God, no. And I was like, oh, I thought you guys were creeps, like freaks. Like what's going on here? I thought, remember when I called them all freaks?
1: Yes, they will never forget that.
0: Well, I'm like, listen, you freaks. Maybe that's what upset them.
1: Yeah,
0: that
1: probably.
0: Because
1: we're not freaks, how dare you?
0: I called a room full of women that read the smuttiest books known to man.
1: Right.
0: I said, you're a bunch of freaks.
1: Yeah, exactly.
0: And they're all just like, like clutching their pearls, like, oh my.
1: That's because everybody is welcome with book club. That's why.
0: Yeah, and once you're... There's rules about book club, and one of them is don't call anyone freaks.
1: That's right.
0: I learned that over this past weekend. All right. So the key word once again for today is...
1: It's happy. H-A-P-P-Y. Happy.
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0: Domino 5.5, Joe and Tina, Jonas Brothers, keyword to text to win tickets is...
1: It's happy, H-A-P-P-Y.
0: Text that now to 800-861-1055 for a chance to win.

0: Last night, the White Sox won their game against the Houston Astros in the wild card playoff game. First playoff game for a lot of the young players. Colson Montgomery goes deep to center field. He had been 0 for 24 to end the regular season.
1: Oh, man.
0: And he gets up last night, hits a dinger, and it was just awesome. The Sox end up rolling 6-3 over Houston. So they play the best of three in this series.
1: Mm-hmm.
0: The team that wins the first game is 15-1 since this started like 5 years ago.
1: Oh, I see. Okay.
0: And the Cubs, unfortunately, lost their game last night to the San Diego Padres. It was 8-0 was the final for that game. It was brutal, man.
1: So they're going to have to win the next two games, basically.
0: Yeah, which the statistically stats are against you, but that's why they play the game.
1: Mm-hmm.
0: Stranger things have happened. I was hoping the Cubs would continue on, just like the White Sox hopefully will do the same, because they still have to win one more game against Houston, and then they would play Cleveland, who beat them out for the division title by just over a game.
1: Yeah, I mean, we want all of our Chicago teams to do good, because I think it's so fun and it's cool that we get to talk about all of them together, like just saying how well they are doing, you know?
0: Yeah, it's fun to watch. I ended up, so Adam is working down in Marionette Park. He's staying with his Aunt Colleen, my former sister-in-law, in the Orland Park area. And I went down to meet him, and it was almost a 2-hour drive to get down there. But we had to watch the game together just because we've been going to all the games.
1: Mm-hmm.
0: I ended up meeting him in Willowbrook at the Buffalo Wild Wings that was there.
1: Oh, nice.
0: And so it was like an hour 40 for me, I want to say. And it was like 38 or 40 minutes maybe for him, I think he said. So still a little bit of a cruise. We hung out. We got to watch the game. And, you know, you're south. So a lot of White Sox fans were
1: at
0: B-Dubs.
1: They're definitely representing for sure there.
0: There was a lot. And when we were getting ready to leave, a couple of Cubs fans were trickling in. Because the Cubs, if you don't know, they played at 9 p.m. And I would imagine that they're playing at the same time tonight because they're in San Diego.
1: Man, I hope that they got a little bit of rest, is all I'm saying.
0: Well, you know, flying out there.

0: Yeah.
1: Is one thing. It is. It's at 9 p.m. again.
0: That so, you seems know, crazy that it just starts so late. I mean, yeah. I guess, you know, a different time zone and everything.
1: Well, they have to, you know, they have to assimilate to the time change. So hopefully they got out there early enough. Because sometimes you can be flat. You're flying.
0: Yes.
1: You know, more than halfway across the country to San Diego to play. And then the White Sox-Houston game today is at 4 o'clock once again. Okay. So it was great. The game was over at like 7:15 yesterday. It's like, I'll take that any day
0: You're
1: of the
0: like
1: week,
0: done.
1: Man. Yeah, done. And then a long drive home. Mm-hmm. But knowing that, and then I got on ESPN 1000 was doing the post game. So I called and got on the air with the post game show.
0: You did?
1: Yeah.
0: Stop. Of course you did.
1: They asked my name. Oh, I said, Joe. They said, where are you from? I said, where are you calling from? I said, Addison.
0: You did? Yeah. Oh,
1: it's my hometown.
0: Yeah.
1: I was kind of passing through the area. Yeah. So I said it. I got on and talked about how great it felt for the White Sox to get a victory.
0: Mm-hmm.
1: And it did feel pretty sweet after the season for them. The chances of them making the postseason after the couple last two or three years was not that great. But they're there and hopefully get another win and move on to the next series after tonight.
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0: To me, it is officially Blazer season. Hey there, it's Tina Bree from The Morning Show. Our boss babes, you know what I'm talking about. Or if you need an elevated outfit now that the weather is starting to change and you don't want that bulky jacket, when in doubt, blazer it up. And one of my favorite things is to go hit up Goodwill because you can find some amazing pieces for work without spending a fortune. Sweaters, all the cute tops, the bags, and even some of those random treasures that you weren't even looking for. And that is the best when that happens. My best friend Randy, she just showed me the cutest laptop bag that she found at Goodwill, and it was under $10. We love saying to people after a compliment, we got it at Goodwill. You can say that with some pride. And when you're looking for that name brand or even the dupe of it, you can find it at Goodwill. And we cannot wait to see what the brand new Woodstock location has in order. The grand opening Thursday, October 22nd at 9 a.m. I'll see you out there Friday the 23rd from 11 to 1 for Community Day. Come thrifting with me, friends, at Goodwill of Northern Illinois.
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0: All right, you're going to need to explain this to me, Tina. There's something where you can generate an emoji on your phone.
1: Yes, it's so cool. I didn't even know I had that feature.
0: So I don't have it on. I have an iPhone 14, and I do have a new phone, if you didn't catch that. And I can't wait to get it. I ended up, because my phone hasn't been charging, and I stayed with the company because people were calling with advice yesterday around this time. But this is called like Gen Emoji. It generates an emoji like a chainsaw or something that has never been an emoji before, right?
1: Right. Like, let's just say, okay, I'm going to look for a stapler because I don't think that there is a stapler emoji. No. Okay, so there is no stapler emoji. So what happens is when you go to that particular part, like you're going to send somebody a text message and I wanted to send you a stapler emoji. I search for it and I don't have one. Most people won't.
0: So you can use this Gen Emoji thing to make it.
1: Yeah, so it pops up on my phone. It says create new emoji. And that's, I go, well, yes, let me create a new emoji. So I type in stapler and look, it just made a stapler emoji.
0: And then you can just send it to somebody.
1: And like then I will just send it to you. Done. And I just sent you a stapler.
0: Like how far, I guess, I start thinking, how far can you take it? Can you make Chicago White Sox fan?
1: Let me see.
0: Let's see if it puts a guy in a hat.
1: Okay.
0: And a White Sox emoji. Because maybe trade.
1: Oh, yeah.
0: If it's a trademark thing, I'm just wondering if they'll allow you to use it. They might just make a baseball fan or something along those lines.
1: It says, try describing something different to create an image.
0: So you put Chicago White Sox baseball fan?
1: I did Chicago White Sox fan is what I did.
0: So put Chicago baseball fan and see what happens.
1: Chicago baseball fan. Let's see.
0: It'll put a hat with a C on it maybe, but it's going to be very generic is my guess.
1: Oh.
0: So you can't see. Let me see it.
1: It actually made a baseball with a fan that has an S in the middle of the baseball.
0: Come on. Okay, so we're finding a flaw here
1: with
0: a Gen Emoji, a baseball fan.
1: But I think it doesn't want things that are complex like that.
0: Well, that's not complex, though.
1: Well, most of the emojis are just like simple, static.
0: No, it's making it, it's taking it literal.
1: Yes, it is.
0: It's like
1: right.
0: The AI can't differentiate. You're saying a baseball fan. Okay, so man wearing a Chicago baseball hat.
1: Okay.
0: Try that one. You're going to have to be very explicit
1: man
0: with your...
1: Man wearing a Chicago...
0: Baseball hat.
1: Baseball hat.
0: So I know iPhone has it. You have the 17.
1: Yes.
0: The lowly 17.
1: Mm-hmm.
0: I have an 18 Pro coming. You're welcome.
1: Okay,
0: what
1: so it gave me a woman instead. Okay, I like this. Perfect.
0: Okay.
1: And what they are wearing a hat.
0: What did you type in there?
1: I said man wearing a Chicago baseball hat.
0: Maybe it's a guy with long hair. We don't know that.
1: Maybe.
0: All right, so far we're striking out on the whole White Sox or baseball. I'm sorry,
1: yes.
0: I'm just asking.
1: Yeah, but I think it will only create like, yes, exactly, items or objects.
0: Okay. I mean, it's still pretty cool that you're able to do that.
1: I think so, too.
0: What's something completely ridiculous that you can make? Kangaroo.
1: Well, maybe. Well, I think there is a kangaroo.
0: Yeah, but a kangaroo doing something, right? Kangaroo with a knife.
1: Oh, my.
0: I'm just trying to test the AI for this Gen Emoji thing. I don't know if Samsung's have this or not. Obviously, you're using the Apple product here.
1: Let's see. Kangaroo. With
0: knife.
1: Let's see.
0: What's it giving you?
1: It's thinking. It says, please describe something different to create
0: an
1: image.
0: Okay, so yeah, you can only make probably a kangaroo.
1: Right. Well, for simple things, I think it's really fun, especially for ladies. We always like to use emojis when we speak.
0: All right, put gun in there. And now I only say that because iPhone changed it so that the gun is a squirt gun.
1: Oh, okay.
0: So let me see what it does when you use the Gen Emoji thing. I'm just curious to see.
1: That looks like a real one to me.
0: Yeah, okay.
1: Yeah.
0: So interesting that they let you do that because they stopped doing that because people were sending it like as a threatening thing to other people.
1: Yes.
0: All right, interesting. So it's called Gen Emoji and it comes up when you hit your emoji on it looks like an iPhone 17 or higher. Again, Samsung stuff, I don't know. I'm assuming they have something.
1: They probably have something very, very similar to that.
0: Don't doubt it.
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0: Domino 5 point. This drunk thing. How many times is that going to happen? There we go.
1: All right, better.
0: How many times is that going to happen this morning? We'll have to get that fixed because it's something that within our board, like our control board, what we're used to having it in is now has like a latency on it. So it makes us sound like we're drunk when we're talking.
1: Yeah, so. Because we're hearing ourselves loop and then we're talking slower and we're talking funny. It's just, it's weird.
0: It's not distracting at all when you do it like 8 times during the show. I know. Right when you get to go talk. And usually I'm the one coming on first. I'm just like, blah, blah, blah.
1: Well, can't usually talk, that's like the feed that we hear. You know what I'm saying? So that's what we're used to.
0: I don't even know how to fix it. So I messaged our engineer and was like, hey, this is happening. Right. So it's just, again, you're talking for, you know, 17 years, we've been having the same setup. Mm-hmm. So now I have to keep remembering to push the buttons below the one. It's one button below. Right. And it's about as big as a fingernail. There's two of them.
1: Totally.
0: There's a switcher channel.
1: Yeah.
0: So if I go from here, what we're doing now, and I click to here, it makes us sound like we're drunk when we talk.
1: Yeah. So I can't do it. It's so weird.
0: You can do it. Oh, talk about the deal drop at Fast Eddie's, Tina.
1: Yeah. So if you go to star105.com and we have a great deal for you, $50 gift card for just $25.
0: Yeah. So you're going to, it's a let the deal drop through star105.com.
1: There it sounded cool.
0: Let the deal drop at star105.com. And it's only while they last for Fast at 80s Car Wash and Detail Center. You have to be very deliberate with your words so that you do not sound like you're wasted. It's like I sound totally sober right now.
1: I feel like I have to yell every time.
0: You don't have to yell. It's just you're an angry drunk when you yell.
1: I'm just trying to enunciate.
0: Okay. All right. So anyway, see, that's
1: there.
0: It. A flip
1: now
0: of
1: we're
0: a,
1: back to normal.
0: Flip of a switch and we're not drunk anymore.
1: Thank
0: I wish
1: goodness.
0: It was that easy in real life like that. So, yeah.
1: Yeah.
0: Hopefully
1: snap.
0: We remedy that situation. It's Joe and Tina on Star.
2: 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They said listen to Joe and Tina first. Join the show. 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

0: taking calls yesterday talking about getting a new phone and where I could get a deal possibly. Like, do they give you a new customer status if you're with a company before?
1: Right. Like, do you stay loyal or are you jumping ship because you want a different promotion?
0: Well, I stayed loyal, which I will explain coming up in just a few. I finally bit the bullet, got a new phone because my other one's been acting up, wouldn't charge, and more. So that experience coming up next.

0: Hey, major purchase alert. I decided yesterday that I was going to get a new phone. I had touched on it.
1: Yes.
0: And decided to pull the trigger and get a new iPhone yesterday.
1: So now you can officially text and say, new phone, who dis?
0: Yeah, I can. Once I get it, they have to ship it to me.
1: Oh, they didn't have it in stock?
0: No. So I stopped in yesterday. I went to the south side. My son is working down there in the carpentry field. And I drove down about an hour 20 to meet him. And we decided to go over to the T-Mobile store.
1: Okay.
0: So I ended up staying with my provider.
1: Gotcha.
0: I didn't change it. That's what I was talking about yesterday, was maybe changing things up a little bit and going to a different provider. But I ended up just staying with it because some of the perks and everything.
1: Right.
0: And I got the iPhone 18 Pro.
1: Oh, man. Yeah. Of course you did.
0: Well, I was going to get the 17, but the 18 Pro, it just came out. The price difference wasn't that much, and some of the video and camera stuff is a little bit better, and I figured since I use the phone so much, and it's kind of like a business decision, so to speak.
1: Absolutely.
0: What we post on our socials, we're always making video and taking pics and stuff, so I just decided to go with that, and I got the 1 terabyte of space, which I need every bit of that because of all the videos I do for social and everything, but it was a good experience. I really enjoyed going into the store instead of doing it online or trying to call the provider. It just was nice to have somebody look through the stuff and give me what they're going to give me for my phone as a credit, which most places do these days.
1: Well, yeah, and it's nice because then they can go through your bill and say, hey, why don't we adjust this and maybe do this? We might be able to save you a couple of bucks.
0: Yeah, and that did happen because of the discount, because I have the 3 lines on there. I got my phone and my 2 boys on there, which I was thinking, like, how come their mom didn't get any? Why was that on me? To get them the phone. Okay.
1: Because she's a mother and she gave birth to them. Do not argue.
0: All right. You know what? That's fine. I'll accept that. I just feel like I've carried their phones for like 20 years or however long they've had their phones. And then Adam, my youngest, who of course was with me, he was talking about getting maybe like the iPhone 17. And because he's on, I think, a 13 or 14 now.
1: Yeah. We had upgraded to the 17s. That's what we have.
0: Oh, 17.
1: Yeah, I know.
0: You got an 18 Pro.
1: Of course,
0: on the way,
1: you got
0: girl.
1: The 18 Pro. Huh? I knew it. Just knew it.
0: Yep. You knew it was going to happen. But then Adam was looking and he saw how much it was.
1: Oh, yeah.
0: And even the guy at T-Mobile was like, welcome to be an adult, bro.
1: Yep.
0: Because I said, you got to pay the tax on it.
1: Mm-hmm.
0: And then he was finding the payments out. I was like, look, if you're going to do it, like, it's on you. You can stay on my plan, but I'm not putting up for that phone. No
1: That's
0: way,
1: right.
0: No how. So, yeah. Always expensive to get a phone, but I'll have a brand new one, and it'll actually charge and have more space on it, too. So,
1: look at you, adulting yesterday.
0: Yeah, at its finest, spending money. That's what adulting is these days.
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0: See, this is the time of the year we're hearing stick season from Noah Kahan hits the spot.
1: Yes,
0: we're starting
1: agreed.
0: To get the fall weather, the leaves are definitely starting to change a little bit in some spots. And I'm like, oh.

0: The cat problem in my neighborhood is getting worse. So I posted video on Facebook, and you know, I'd reached out to one of the cat rescues and never heard back about coming to the neighborhood. And I don't know if anyone else has reached out, but if you look at the video on the Star Facebook, dude, we're getting overrun in the neighborhood. You saw, I sent it to you and your hubby last night.
1: I know. I was like, OMG, the cats, man. They're everywhere.
0: I think there's like six in the video that I posted.
1: Yes.
0: You know, and people keep telling me, contact this, be nice to the cats. Yeah. We are nice to the cats.
1: Yeah, they're getting fed.
0: The problem is everyone is leaving food out across the neighborhood. We know you know who's doing it.
1: Uh-huh.
0: And it's like, should we not feed them? Like, they need to eat. You know, some of them are like hobbled and there's like little kittens running around.
1: Aww, I mean, the kittens.
0: There's got to be at least like 12 of them in the neighborhood right now.
1: Well, we saw, I think, at least six in the video.
0: Right.
1: At least some of them are hidden. I mean, they're all just running around playing together.
0: Well, some of them look exactly alike. So I'm assuming that they're from like the same litter kind of.
1: Yes. Oh, yeah.
0: And then all of a sudden there was like, so there's like white and gray cats.
1: Mm-hmm.
0: And then all of a sudden there was like a all black cat that started running out like
1: yes.
0: after them.
1: Oh,
0: and
1: yeah.
0: I was trying to figure out, like, is that like the daddy? Like, what, how does this all work out?
1: Right. Are they like Twitter pating? Is that what happening?
0: Yeah. So I don't know if the cats ever stopped, to be honest, but I saw those in the road. You'll see the video on Facebook, and then I pull up into my cul-de-sac, and you might see in the one video, there's like a red bull in the middle of my cul-de-sac, and I know what neighbor it is doing it. I don't care. I mean, they want to feed, but
1: right.
0: Steven, his girlfriend, that's my oldest, his girlfriend loves cats, so I'm like, here, send this to Kira. She'll love this.
1: I bet you. I'm like, surprised that she hasn't taken one.
0: Well, that's the thing. I'm like, take these things off our hands, and people are commenting and saying who to contact. Like, I did contact, I think it was Perfect Cat Rescue Inc.
1: Yeah, that's somebody tagged them. Yeah.
0: Yes, the TNR program. Everyone is saying TNR. Yes. TNR. Is that tag and release? I don't know what that is. What does TNR stand for?
1: That's a good question.
0: You know?
1: I guess let's look that up.
0: Yeah. I don't know what that means, but either way, like, I'm not being mean about it. There's a ton of these things running around.
1: Oh.
0: And what's it mean?
1: It means trap, neuter, return.
0: Ouch.
1: No, they got to do that so they don't keep having babies.
0: Right, like Bob Barker used to say.
1: Yes.
0: Spay and neuter your cats, uh-huh. that type of thing, so they don't keep procreating like that. But
1: yes.
0: Yeah, we're just getting overrun in the neighborhood, man. And I'm trying.
1: I like how some of the cats are just sitting there, like they're staring at you.
0: They
1: don't
0: even care.
1: No.
0: Dude, because they're taking over.
1: They're like, what do you need, guy?
0: Yeah, they rule the neighborhood right now.
1: Oh my God. They're just sitting there just staring at you like, is there something you need? Move out of my way.
0: Yeah, they're fully in control right now.
1: Yes.
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10: Star Suburban Weather.
11: Expect rain most of the day today, only a high of 67. And it looks like probably for tomorrow, too, we've got rain and a high of 68.
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0: Yeah, these are going to get you in trouble when you're younger. We get into the impossible question 6:20 every weekday morning and revisit it on our Saturday specials. So, yeah, what were we looking for? What gets you into trouble that you get a bunch of when you're younger?
1: Credit cards.
0: Yeah, credit cards is it. You got it right. You have 4 on average. Some people have way more than that.
2: And
0: if you don't use credit cards the right way, man, you can get into a lot of trouble. You ever get into trouble with credit cards when you were younger, especially?
1: Yes, I did.
0: Yeah, one of those things.
2: He's like, I don't want to talk about it.
0: Buying, what were you buying, like WWF tickets?
2: Wait, what?
0: I'm just saying, you know, you're like 18, 19 years old, get your first credit card. You're like, I'm sitting ringside at the WWE
2: match.
0: That type of thing. So thanks for the call, man. Appreciate it.
1: Thank you.
0: Yeah, it's one of those things where you get those credit card offers when you're younger. And maybe you got a free t-shirt or something, right?
2: And you just feel so special.
0: Yeah. And then next thing you know, you got $40,000 in debt.
2: Yeah.
0: You're like,
2: oh, yeah.
0: What is happening? And,
2: 100%.
0: And I know, you know, since we've been on the air together, I've learned a lot about you. Like, and I know when you were younger, a little Tina Brie, a little bitty, wanted to have all the latest clothes from Discovery and everywhere else.
2: Yes.
0: And so you spent probably a pretty penny on a lot of those different places from a credit card perspective.
2: Probably
0: right?
2: From the ages of 18 when I got my very first credit card. I remember my dad standing next to me when I got it in the mail and it said, you are pre-approved for a credit card. And he's like, TT, don't do it. And guess what I did?
0: I did it. Yeah. Your dad tried to warn you about the pitfalls of credit cards.
2: He did.
0: $30,000 later and a bunch of cute tops from Discovery, you were not so happy.
2: I mean, listen, I looked adorable, but my bank account was not very pleased with me.
0: You look like $1 million, but you don't have a dollar to your name type of problem getting those credit cards. Or you got like a free t-shirt when you signed up for the credit
2: card.
0: That wore out after one wash. You couldn't even read the Discover logo on it anymore. Too funny, man. All right, so that's the impossible question. Had to do with having credit cards, getting into trouble if you have too many of them. 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

0: I have time for our scroll call, reading through some of the comments from social. The hottest topic this morning so far, the feral cats in my neighborhood. People are getting upset with me because I guess it's up to, we learned this a couple weeks ago.
1: Mm-hmm.
0: It's up to the people in the neighborhood to like trap and get them spayed or neutered.
1: Right, exactly. Because you don't want them to multiply because they are worried. Because the cat's life is not very long when they're stray cats. So that's where I think it is coming from.
0: It's not glamorous. I totally understand all of this, right?
1: Yes.
0: But there's only so much that I could really do. I mean, aside from getting, because I tried a few places, didn't hear back. And I just said, if anyone wants to tag a place and has stuff to like bring out mm-hmm. and help out, like I'm receptive, but people are like getting, I feel like they're getting upset at me because I'm posting videos, but like, I don't know what you want me to do. Just try to like wrangle these cats up.
1: Right.
0: I am like deathly allergic to cats too. That doesn't help, but that doesn't mean I want to see them suffer in any way.
1: Well, no, of course not. But I think maybe, because I've said this before, I think you are going to be the one that can take the lead, because I don't think that maybe your neighbors are knowing where to go or what to do. They're, to them, they feel like they're just helping out and they're feeding the animals that don't have food.
0: Right.
1: You know?
0: Right, but I mean, even so,
1: you're a born leader, Joe. Come on.
0: Yeah, right. You could still trap them.
1: Right.
0: That's the thing. You could still, because they're eating food, just put food in the cage. You trap them. Then I got to bring them to one of these places.
1: Yes.
0: Get them spayed or neutered, and then bring them back to my neighborhood and let them roam free again.
1: Right.
0: And then once they're all gone, they're all gone.
1: Right.
0: That's the way this is working, unless other cats start to come up and,
1: true,
0: and everything else happens. So there you go, Tina.
1: So
0: I don't know.
1: So then what is going to be your next step? Because I think if you post any more of the cats,
0: I know,
1: I think people are going
0: to
1: come after you.
0: I need to trap them, but I'm not Daniel Boone. I don't know what to do. I don't know what to do. I got to get a cage and then trap the cat, grab the cage, bring it where? That's the thing. Where do I bring it? Then I got to pay for it to get spayed or neutered?
1: No, I believe some of these places, they
0: comp you?
1: I don't know. I don't want to say the wrong thing or be, you know, a wrong source here, but I really truly think that you need to talk to your neighbors.
0: And say what, dude?
1: You need to tell them, like, the cats are getting out of control. Like, we need to do something here and say, hey, can we all collectively come up with a plan? Like, can we call a rescue place? We got to do something with the cats.
0: All right, let me look. I'm looking. You can bring a neighborhood community cat to Spay and Stay or Lake County Animal Care and Control in Lake County. Spay and Stay is a dedicated, not-for-profit. You know what? Let's just try to call them.
1: Okay.
0: How about that?
1: Let's do it. See, there you go. See, I told you. Born leader.
0: I'm a born leader, Tina.
1: Come on. Lead the cats.
0: See if they take the call. And then what we have to do, they offer trap loans, training, colony care guidance.
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0: I wonder if someone's actually there. It's kind of early. Maybe. Oh. 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
3: Hello. 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Can I help you?
0: Hi. My name is Joe. I'm with Tina. We're with Star 105.5 in McHenry County. We're calling this morning because I have a cat problem in a neighborhood in the area. And I wanted to see if you could answer a couple of questions with us. Are you okay with coming on the air for a second?
3: No, and if you're in McHenry County, you should call the McHenry Animal Control.
0: Well, I live in Lake County, though.
3: They'll probably have different...
0: And I'm just trying to... Yeah.
3: All right, let me transfer you to our communications department. One second.
0: Okay.

0: medicine development for the Lake County Health Department. Please leave me a message and I'll get back to you as soon as I can. Thank you.
1: All right.
0: Have a great day.
1: So that's not going to work today. So.
2: Okay.
1: All right. Well, we tried. We tried. I mean, I'll call them later and see if I can
2: call
1: get
2: them
1: any
2: off the air
1: answer.
2: And yeah.
1: All right. That was fruitless. So I'm trying.
2: Talk to your neighbors.
1: All right. I will. I'll talk to my neighbors and try to get them together. I don't know why you keep telling me talk to my neighbors.
2: Why not?
1: What are they going to do, dude? What are they going
2: to
1: do?
2: They're going to help you so you're not the only one that is trying
1: to. They're the ones feeding them.
2: Exactly. If you say, listen, we got too many cats running around, be like, we have to get them, like, you know, spayed, neutered, all the things.
1: I'm sorry. I don't mean to lash out at you. It's just that these cats are driving me crazy.
2: No.
1: It's not even the cats. It's the people that are telling me what I have to do.
2: Right.
1: And I'm trying to do it. I'm actually trying to do the right thing. I got Buddy. I got everything going
2: it's
1: on.
2: Animal
1: case. They don't want to talk to me.
2: No.
1: Ugh.
2: Well, that's because, like, we said you want to talk on the air. So
1: it's like, no.
2: Yeah.
1: Like, all right. Well, I guess that's all right.
2: Okay.
1: Let me just transfer you to Buddy. All right. I'll try to call later and I'll report back. All right. It's Star.
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Well, today is a good day to remind yourself to love yourself. Do something for yourself today, and maybe that's win Jonas Brothers tickets. Yes, of course, they're coming to the Allstate Arena Thursday, October 22nd. Do you want to be there? 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Good luck.

to you. I am Jillian Bass. So how was your night yesterday? We did some fun celebrating yesterday. I cannot wait to tell you who I celebrated. A very special woman in my life. I'll tell you the details about that coming up. Thank you so much for being here. Welcome to the show and happy Wednesday morning to you.

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0: 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Yes, so we did a little bit of fun celebrating. My little guy had hockey, so we did hockey practice, and then we went over to my mom to do some celebrating, bring her gift, and just kind of hang out a little bit. But that's kind of what you have to expect when you have a weekday birthday. It's really hard when you have a school night and a work night and all those good things, but either way, my mama deserved to be celebrated. And if you celebrated something special yesterday, I sure hope you made the absolute best of it as well.
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8: Are you the one that got your car washed yesterday? Rain on and off for most of today. Not as warm, high 65. Tonight, more rain and storms with temps in the mid-60s. I'm Ron Roick with the Star 105.5 Suburban Weather.
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So my son and I were just talking last night about how he loves his teacher so much. 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
1: So this past weekend was gorgeous outside, and I seen a good chunk of people in my neighborhood putting up their Halloween decorations. And on my walk, I was like, oh, I love it. 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My whole entire childhood, he is always decorated with like the skulls and the tombstones and an electric chair and a tomb casket he made himself. 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

did you listen to Joe and Tina this morning? They were talking about all of the cats in Joe's neighborhood and how he saw like 8 to 10 cats. I'm like, what is going on? And of course, I posted the picture up the other day that I had a cat on my front porch in my neighborhood as well. What is happening to these neighborhoods? Either way, Joe and Tina, the Star Morning Show, will be back here tomorrow morning on Star 105.5.

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you doing on this gloomy Wednesday? I know it's really tough out there sometimes to be like cheerful about it, but we can try to manifest it and, you know, bring that sunshine on maybe a little bit later on. Well, coming up, do you know what came first, whether it was Netflix or Google? You might be surprised to know the answer, but that is going to be a part of today's Fun Random Facts that I've got coming up next.

0: no longer in school. Yes, I learn a little bit with my kids coming home, especially when it comes to like math, but I don't necessarily learn a whole lot. But that's why I love these fun random facts, because I'm learning something that are so bizarre and random, like its name, like this. It's illegal to fraudulently present yourself as a member of the clergy in Alabama. If you do, the max penalty is a $500 fine and 1 year in jail. What? The average car spends 95% of its life parked. Jeff Bezos' biological father was a unicycle rider with Ringling Brothers Circus. That's really fun. He divorced Jeff's mother when Jeff was one and gave up custody. That's not necessarily fun, but look at him now. And lastly, Netflix has been around longer than Google. Netflix was founded in 1997 and Google was actually founded in 1998. So there you go. Some fun random facts for this gloomy, rainy Wednesday.
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1: Star Suburban Weather.
3: Rain on and off for most of today. High 65. Not as warm as it has been. Tonight, more rain and storms with temps in the mid-60s. I'm Ron Roick. 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

Did you see we have a winner for our Go Anywhere getaway? Yes, Kevin Ellis. And he decided he wants to go to Montana. We're hooking up with airfare, luxury accommodations, which is not a bad little getaway. Thanks to Delzell Jewelers for making it happen. And don't worry, the fun hasn't stopped. We have more fun giveaways starting Monday. $1,000 every day. 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

So did you watch Dancing with the Stars last night? It was my mama's birthday, so I did not watch it, but we are going to talk a little bit about that because a friend posted something that I wanted to share coming up.

0: So did you watch Dancing with the Stars last night? It was my mama's birthday, so I did not get the opportunity to watch it, but I'm excited to catch up tonight. However, I tried to do my absolute best not to ruin anything on social media, but that's exactly what happened. So I know who got sent home. Kind of sad about it, but the one thing I wanted to bring up is that a friend of mine, I was praying not that she wouldn't ruin it, but she did mention how much she really enjoyed Guillermo's dance. She's like, he is actually trying. And I love Whitney, of course, being pregnant. She can move pregnant. She's looking amazing as well. But yeah, she said that they did a really good job yesterday if you got to tune in. But I will let you know my feelings, although I know who got kicked off. We'll talk about that anyhow.
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11: 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Song.

Fish Mouth, kicking off Noonstalgia on this Wednesday. A little rainy, a little gloomy out there. We could all use a fun pick-me-up, right? That's what Noonstalgia is all about, putting a smile on your face, even in the darkest moments. And maybe winning tickets to see the Jonas Brothers will put a smile on your face as well. It is time for another keyword. It is trust. T-R-U-S-T, trust. 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All right, let's keep Noonstalgia going. It's Notorious B.I.G. now with Big Papa on Noonstalgia.

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Oh, Whitney Houston, definitely nobody else like her. I love Noonstalgia. It's Mark Morrison now. 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

So my love for Justin Timberlake goes back to the NSYNC days, and this song specifically, I will never forget seeing it live. He does like this little foot dance to it where he like kicks forward and then does like a little slide in the half circle. I'm sure it's so hard. I'll have to do it one day, but either way, that's what I think of every time this one is on. Justin Timberlake with T.I. on Noonstalgia, Star 105.5.

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0: Star Suburban Weather.
5: Rain will continue to pelt us on and off throughout most of today. Not as warm, high 65. Mid-60s tonight. More rain and storms expected. I'm Ron Roick. 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

So can you believe it's been 4 years already since we lost Coolio? That song will hold true in our hearts no matter what. Gangsta's Paradise, every time it comes on, you can't help but sing along to it and think back to the movie that it was in. Michelle Pfeiffer, such a good one. 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

We all know him as 50 Cent, but his name is Curtis, and that's what my sister calls him. He is her number one favorite artist, so she's like, no, I'm on a first name basis with him, although she's never met the guy in her life. In her dreams, she absolutely is with him. It is Leanne Ryan.

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7: 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Hey there, it's Tina Bree from The Morning Show. 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

We are just inches away from the weekend, and how would you like to spread some school spirit with our Friday night lights? 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

rain and gloominess putting you in a damper mood? You need something to put a smile on your face and make you feel better about today. Well, you're in luck. 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

Did you see the girls flag football teams are showing up? Another team made it to the Star Morning Show this morning. Coach Darren talked about how of the development. It was the McHenry Junior Warriors, and all those ladies looked so amazing representing. And I was a girl who was the only one who played baseball in my entire baseball league when I was growing up. There was no other girl, so I love so much that girls are being shined doing the things that only boys were allowed to do back in the day with this fun flag football. 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

Get out of it. So tomorrow is the first official day of October, which is absolutely crazy that September is literally gone in a blink of an eye. But there are so many birthdays. It's going to be an expensive month in our house. We have just about 5 kids on our hockey team. So, of course, all the birthday parties. And then my birthday is tomorrow, so I'm excited for that. And then today is my friend Shelly from high school celebrating her birthday. So if you're celebrating today, the last day of the month, happy birthday to you.

0: does it for me. I am Jillian Bass, wrapping up this Wednesday. Not a whole lot on the agenda tonight besides my little guy having hockey, but Mama's going to stay home with the older one and just kind of relax. I feel like I've been running on fumes already, and it's only Wednesday. Still got a couple more days to go. Whatever you have planned this afternoon, keep it locked here. My girl Hannah B is coming up next. Have a good one.
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Happy Wednesday to you. It is Hannah B. Okay, I woke up this morning. It was gloomy, rainy. On these type of days, don't you just wish it was Sunday? Where you could just lounge around, be in your pajamas all day long. I mean, yeah, you got to do the laundry and the errands, but you literally don't have to worry about anything. It's days like this where I'm like, it is so hard to get out of bed. But hey, at least we're halfway through the work week.

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I have your next couple keywords coming up after 3 and then 5, and you're going to text those keywords in and just hint, hint. 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

Friday night. It's Hannah B. with Star 105.5. I'm going to be out at Harvard High School for McHenry County College's Friday Night Lights showcase game. And if you want us to be out at one of your Friday night home football games, go ahead and

Lillian Bass posted on her Facebook page, do you have your Halloween decorations up? When is the earliest acceptable time to put them up? Yeah. Had them up since September 1st. And some people are commenting, not until the first weekend in October, Halloween. What is your take on this? Is it September 1st too early? Asking for a friend.

0: type of person that does all of the house chores over the weekend. And when I say house chores, I mean like laundry, cleaning the house, doing errands, the grocery shopping, meal prepping, or are you someone that likes to do it throughout the week? So here's where I'm at, and I feel like you can relate to this. So ever since we bought our house, right, Sundays have been the day where it's the laundry, the meal prepping, the grocery shopping, and all of the things. And then before you know it, it's already 7 o'clock on a Sunday night, and then you're going back to work on Monday. So this week, I'm trying something a little bit different. And if you do this, let me know your thoughts. Trying to do, you know, a little bit of laundry. And, you know, Eric, he does so much around the house. Like, honestly, he does the majority of it all. And I just do the laundry. Like, he is just, he's incredible. So I'm trying to do a little bit of laundry each day and a little bit of cleaning each day. So then Sundays, I can actually enjoy and not realize that it's 7 o'clock on a Sunday night. And then I'm like, oh, well, back to the work week. It's Groundhog Day.
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1: An Insta is short for Instagram, and a Finsta is a fake Instagram. So a lot of teenagers, I would say, when I was in high school, had Finstas. I actually didn't, but that's where, you know, they just, it's kind of like a spam account. They'll post whatever. They got 5 followers. So, yeah, I know. Now you got to go see. Does your daughter have a Finsta

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1: It was June 1983. 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But the very next week, a whopper of a storm came through, picked up that shed, carried it about 100 feet, and slammed it back down to the ground. Poles were busted, tin was bent, doors were demolished. What's worse, Dad hadn't gotten around to insuring it yet. 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
5: Rain ain't letting up soon. More rain for the rest of the afternoon. Cloudy tonight with rain on and off and temps in the mid-60s. I'm Ron Rook with the Star 105.5 Suburban Weather.
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0: When was the last time you stood up in someone's wedding? Maybe it was your wedding. Now, oh man, being a female, oh, it's a lot of fun and it's extremely expensive. So I am a bridesmaid at my cousin's wedding and I am so excited. She's getting married November 1st. The dresses are like an orange cinnamon color. So, you know, I took it because I needed to get some alterations done. I was going to get it taken up and she was going to fix the zipper and then, of course, get some length off. So I go to pay and they're like, that's $195. When I tell you my jaw dropped, I go, what? $195? Okay. And I shopped around. I asked different tailors and it was all about this around the same price. I'm like, you know what? Just take some length. I'll do some hemming and that's it. So $75. I'm like, okay, that's doable. Since when did alterations get so expensive? Seriously. I'm like, when I get married or when I get engaged and, you know, I get a dress, I can only imagine how much my alterations are going to cost considering I'm 5'2". So yeah, lots of length coming off that dress.
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Joe and Tina mornings, they were talking about the pitfalls of credit cards. 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Because you can just swipe, and then you look at your bank account and you're like, oh, I've spent that much already. So they have a video posted on our Star 105.5 Facebook and Instagram page. Go ahead and drop your comment with your experience using credit cards, and they're going to be reading comments tomorrow, Thursday morning. Can you believe it's already going to be another Throwback Thursday? On a train.

Did you hear what's happening to the new iPhone 18 Pros? Well, if you have one, I'm going to update you. If you don't have one, be glad you didn't make the purchase. It's coming up.

And this is why I wait a little bit after Apple releases the new iPhones to even consider getting the new iPhone. And I'm just going to stay with my iPhone 15 because every time there's always something with these new ones. But some of the iPhone 18s are changing.

0: changing colors. Yeah, new buyers are saying that they're experiencing like some discoloration around the rear cameras. And they're saying like the camera lenses looked lighter and pinkish even after cleaning the phone. The phone is $1,199, I just want to add. I'm like, are you kidding me? I got a mortgage now. I'm not paying almost $1,200 on a new iPhone, and I can't even take good pictures for the gram.
1: Me not working hard. Yeah, right. Picture that with a Kodak. Or better yet,

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4: Be careful with your commute as the rain continues in the area. Looks like you're going to have to deal with it tomorrow, too. More rain tomorrow. Tonight, rain on and off, temps in the mid-60s. I'm Ron Moroik with the Star 105.5 Suburban Weather. We'll take another look in about an hour.
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I've moved out to the McHenry area. It's been so great running into you. Yes, you, our listeners. It's Hannah B with Star 105.5. And the amount of times I've seen people at, you know, Sam's Club, Jewel, Walmart, all of the above, I'm like, okay, you know me, I like to dress comfy, especially on Sundays when Eric and I are running our errands. I'm like, I gotta remember to take my pimple patches off my face because I have met so many of you. And I'm like, wait, I have pimple patches on, I got my comfy sweats on. But hey, you know what? Hannah B in her natural habitat. So if you're out and about, you see me, come up to me. I would love to meet you. It's been so wonderful meeting so many of you.

0: all-time favorite concerts was the Jonas Brothers at the Allstate Arena in college with my best friend. And they are coming back to see us October 22nd. Allstate Arena, and of course, we want to hook up you and your best friend with tickets. So you're going to want to listen for those keywords at 8, 10, noon, 3, and then I got your next keyword coming up a little after 5. And also, let me just add this. The more keywords you text in, the closer you are to seeing Nick, Kevin, and Joe live in concert in just a few weeks, okay? Your next keyword is coming up in just a couple of minutes. Stick around.
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2: 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Hey there, it's Tina Bree from The Morning Show. 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
8: Rain for the commute home, and tonight more rain on and off. Temps in the mid-60s. Tomorrow we're going to have to deal with it for the commute in. More rain all day tomorrow, too. I'm Ron Roick with the Star 105.5 Suburban Weather. Have yourself a great night.
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7: While some people are like, don't force Halloween on me, there's other people that are like, let's do a photo shoot where we dress like witches. 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
12: Star

into the first weekend of October. I think it's going to be a perfect weekend for Gobert's Farm in Pingree Grove. 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It's all thanks to our friends at Black Diamond Plumbing and Mechanical here on Star 105.5.

0: Has your son or daughter been begging you for a puppy? Or maybe you yourself has been begging your husband, can we please get a dog? I really just want a puppy. And he's like, no, no, no, no. Well, 33% of families with kids say raising a puppy is harder than expected. Women are the primary caregivers for 95% of dogs. Almost half of the study's participants said their kid was less involved with the dog than they had expected. Okay, yes, that's how it goes. Story time. So I remember when we got my first dog, Gigi, Bichon Frise. Oh, I miss her. Yes, she was a little white fluffy dog. And my mom, my sister and I were like, Dad, you know, we're begging and begging and begging him to get a dog. And he's like, no, no, no, no, we're not getting her. And I was like, come on, well, I'll walk her every day. And he's like, okay, fine, fine, fine. Actually, I think we just showed up with the dog at the house and we're like, oh, we got a surprise for you. I cannot remember. I was so little. Not once did I walk her within the first year or 2 years that we had her, but I snuggled her and I cuddled with her and I played with her. But, you know, I feel like that is the trend. Kids are always begging, can we please get a dog? And then it's the parents that end up taking care of the dogs and the kids.
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We have a winner for our Go Anywhere getaway. A huge congratulations to Kevin Ellis. He got to pick anywhere in the U.S. to go to, and he's going to Montana. And don't worry, we're still bringing more fun to you next week with our Fallback into Cash contest, where you can win $1,000 every day, thanks to our friends at Dell's.

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love-hate relationship with Amazon, and I love that I can just get everything there, but the one thing that I just despise is how easy it is just to spend $100 in the matter of 2 minutes, right? Well, Amazon's Prime Big Day deals taking place October 6th and 7th next week, and I've had these 10 items in my cart for the past month waiting for these 2 days. And I know that someone else is doing the same exact thing as me. But hey, we're saving money, okay? We're doing the right thing.

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good time with Joe and Tina mornings, especially on Fridays when they do their Hollywood quick hits. 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

So, you know, when you put off going to the gym for quite some time, so that's kind of what I did. It's been like 4 months. I mean, I have this herniated disc in my neck, but still, I can at least walk on the treadmill or do some type of cardio. So last night, we officially signed up for a gym. Super excited, but now I'm like, oh, I gotta go home, make dinner, pack lunch for tomorrow, go to the gym, do all of that. I'm like, oh, the story of a girl adulting. And some of you are probably thinking, Hannah, just wait until you have kids. Team no sleep. I'll show

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0: It's Hannah B. I am out of here for the evening. 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As always, sending you positive vibes.
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